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0: 3 days grace as you and I get underway on tonight's edition of Hard Drive XL. I'm Lou Brutus. We are fat with rock star guests tonight. They include Eric Vandenberg of I Prevail, Chad Gray of Mudvayne, and David Draiman of Disturbed via the Hard Drive Archive. 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We are also going to be hitting up our current Screamer of the Week.
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2: 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They include this 2007 film, The King of Kong, A Fistful of Quarters. 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It'll be hard to believe this story is true, but it is. From 2007, The King of Kong, A Fistful of Quarters.
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11: Yeah.
12: All right, Paul's here from AMS. What's up, buddy?
13: Yeah, so I got a text from Jason. He's like, oh, you got to talk about headlights.
11: Yeah.
13: I forget to talk about those, but yes, wow. One of the last pairs of headlights I sold to a gentleman with a midsize GM pickup truck, little Canyon. You know, it's got the projector lenses, those little globular shaped lenses in the low beam headlight. And so many of the aftermarket LED replacement bulbs for your headlamps aren't engineered well. They're just, you know, another thing you can just buy online, right? We sell the Lucas Lighting product and they are engineered to the hilt. This gentleman, I put these in his vehicle. 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He says, I would never would have dreamt that these lights work that well. Absolute. Well, night and day.
12: Yeah.
13: I mean, you can see where you're going. If you go to the Lucas Lighting website, please do that. Look up your vehicle. They even have the Institute of Highway Safety ratings on the headlamps that are in your vehicle. And you can see the differences there in terms of being able to see far enough that you're not out driving your brakes when you're going highway speeds.
12: Okay.
13: 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Interesting. 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And when you live in Wisconsin, the sun doesn't get very high in the sky and stay out very long this time of year. So super idea, Jason. Get her done.
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0: Time now for another historic interview segment from the Hard Drive Archive. Here I am in 2016 with David Draiman of Disturbed, and we were talking about how things were going for the band after a nearly four-year hiatus.
1: I hoped and I dreamed, but I will say in all honesty that what has actually transpired has exceeded my hopes and dreams. It's really been amazing, people's reception to the record, to our touring, to the three singles that we've had out thus far, especially the current one with our cover of Simon & Garfunkel's The Sound of Silence. We're blown away. And we hoped for a positive reception, but we didn't expect anything like this. So it's really just overwhelming, and we couldn't be more grateful.

0: Hard Drive XL music from Metallica, preceded by Disturbed. Great hearing David Draymond tonight via the Hard Drive Archive. David, one of the singers I have had here on the show who has underwent surgery because he tore up his throat and his sinuses with his style of singing early in his career. That's why he's one of those guys who later went to a singing coach to learn less damaging styles of getting his voice out there. Another guy who's had to deal with stuff like that is Chad Gray of Mudvayne, who will talk to me about that very subject later in the show.
1: He's been a bad boy and wants to get a good licking. 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

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On now to Ice Nine Kills with McKenna Grace twisting the knife on Hard Drive XL. 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
1: Aika Topinen, cellist for Apocalyptica, 51 years old tonight. The great Pat Smear of both Foo Fighters and one of my favorite punk bands as a kid, The Germs, is 67 years old. And tell this next birthday to your Gen X or baby boomer parent or grandparent, Maureen McCormick, Marsha of TV's The Brady Bunch, is 70 years old. You tell them that, they will weep openly. Finally, on this day in 1992 came the death of the phenomenal Toto drummer Jeff Porcaro at the age of 38. We also lost Alec Guinness this year in 2000 at the age of 86. He was Obi-Wan Kenobi.
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0: The great Chad Gray of Mudvayne and Hell Yeah joins me now as special guest. Chad, I believe you are one of the many singers that over the years has trained yourself to take better care of your voice.
1: 100%. And I think that that was the reason why we had to figure out, like, you know, you can always, James Hetfield said it, you know what I mean? Like, I remember him saying, like, during the Master of Puppet days and stuff like that, he was just blowing his voice out all the time. And even on the Black album. And then around that time, he started taking some vocal lessons to learn to sing with more technique, because he's getting this, he's still getting the sounds, but he's not pushing as hard to get the sound. So it's like, James Hetfield was the first person that I heard say that he changed the way he sang to protect himself and to put on a better show for the crowd. So it's like, if you go there, and I don't know how many times I went on stage when I couldn't even talk because I was just so blown out, maybe doing 4, 5, 6 shows in a row and just getting up, being like, ugh, and then getting on stage and basically just screaming through it. You know, eventually it starts working, but that first couple songs is like, Jesus.

0: Bring Me the Horizon on Hard Drive XL, along with old school music from Mudvayne. Thank you to the band's Chad Gray for joining me tonight as special guest. If you get a chance to see one of his solo gigs, 30 Years of Madness, you have got to go. He does solo stuff, Mudvayne stuff, Hell Yeah stuff, and he has a phenomenal backing band. Amongst the guys with him on stage is bassist Nick Villarreal. You might not know Nick by name, but you probably heard him playing with an excellent group called Sons of Texas. They put out some great music several years ago. It was nice to play catch up with Nick recently when Chad kicked ass at Rockfest.
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0: The XL. 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Gross, dude. It's Lou's rant of the day.
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0: 3 days grace on Hard Drive XL, where our current Screamer of the Week, the best new or recent song of the week, is coming up. We're also going to have conversation with Eric Vandenberg of I Prevail. For now, an actual handwritten letter from the Hard Drive XL mailbag. You send a self-addressed stamped envelope. We send back free stuff. Some folks include a note. This one rather long, but it says, "Hello, Lou, and thank you, sir, for all you do. Happy 30th anniversary. Can I get a limited edition hard drive radio five-finger death punch guitar pick? Zoltan is probably the greatest active ambassador for everything wonderful in music. It is signed and doodled on by Steve Nalin or Nalu. Steve, your stuff is on the way. The address, P.O. Box 361, Arnold, Maryland, 21012.
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2: All of our features tonight deal with gaming, including Screen Time, where I have another mind-blowing gaming documentary from 2014, Atari Game Over. Now, this film begins by telling you the story of the 1983 gaming crash, the entire bottom dropped out of the gaming industry. So Atari decided that they were just going to junk hundreds of thousands of still sealed games, which they buried in a landfill in New Mexico. Flash ahead to 2014, and a video game burial excavation team went in to try and recover these games, which by that time were worth a fortune. I swear to God, this is a true story, and you can see it in the film Atari Game Over.
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3: Do you save your old video games that you played when you were young, be they computer or console with which you had your fun? I've got shelves with many games I refuse to throw away. Mostly computer war simulations I'll never again get to play. The problem is running the old programs on modern day machines that won't accept a floppy or a disk to go to screen. So there they sit upon the shelf, gathering lots of dust, but still I'll dream to play them again with a hope that is unjust.
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0: old school music from Stone Temple Pilots as you do your night hard drive XL style. The band, of course, touring on and off this year on the Rise of Rock tour with Godsmack. Sadly, their original lead singer, Scott Weiland, is long gone. Drug overdose made sure he did not see it to an old age. But many rockers are now performing and performing well in their 80s. There was recently a phenomenal article in the United Kingdom newspaper, The Telegraph, on how guys like Roger Daltrey of The Who and Mick Jagger of the Rolling Stones can do it in their 80s. And they go into all of this different health and exercise stuff, which I hope guys like James Hetfield from Metallica will do, because I would love to see him touring for another 20 years.
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7: Yeah.
8: All right, Paul's here from MS. What's up, buddy?
9: Yeah, so I got a text from Jason. He's like, oh, you got to talk about headlights.
7: Yeah.
9: I forget to talk about those, but yes, wow. One of the last pairs of headlights I sold to a gentleman with a midsize GM pickup truck, little Canyon. You know, it's got the projector lenses, those little globular-shaped lenses in the low-beam headlight. And so many of the aftermarket LED replacement bulbs for your headlamps aren't engineered well. They're just, you know, another thing you can just buy online, right? We sell the Lucas Lighting product, and they are engineered to the hilt. This gentleman, I put these in his vehicle. He's just like, it's like night and day. He says, I would have dreamt that these lights work that well. Absolute. Well, night and day.
8: Yeah.
9: I mean, you can see where you're going. If you go to the Lucas Lighting website, please do that. Look up your vehicle. They even have the Institute of Highway Safety ratings on the headlamps that are in your vehicle. 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
8: Okay.
9: Yeah, there's a lot there. 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And when you live in Wisconsin, the sun doesn't get very high in the sky and stay out very long this time of year. So super idea, Jason. Get her done.
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8: Cool, thanks, bud.
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0: Eric Van Lerberg of I Prevail joins me now as guest. Eric, you have shared festival bills with a whole lot of different artists. Name one that you're still amazed that you saw.
1: Oh, man. We've played a couple with them over the last couple of years, but Tool is one of them. I mean, just a mind-blowing show. And I've never seen them until we started touring. And then they came back. There was Sonic Temple they played. We played Download UK with them. It's crazy getting to be able to play the same day as a band that you like grew up listening to. So I'd say that's one of them. Definitely one of them.
0: I don't know if you'll be able to give me a good answer to this or not, but I'll try. What is it that makes Maynard Maynard?
1: Ooh, I think it's, he's got a unique voice, but it's also that mystique that goes on in that band that you don't, it just doesn't feel like individual members. It just feels like this entity making sound. Yes, yes.

0: fascinating, particularly at a festival where there are lots of different bands, to not watch the band on stage. You watch in the wings for the other musicians who are checking out their peers and the competitions, because you can see they are all taking little mental notes on how they can learn and better themselves.
1: Screen Time with Lou Brutus is next. 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

Hard Drive XL music from Bush, along with I Prevail. Thank you to Eric Vandenberg for joining me tonight. I always love hearing from different rock stars about the other rock stars they love to watch perform. It's always fascinating.

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2: 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It's entitled Console Wars. 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The book is phenomenal if you can read it, but the documentary is also well worth your time. From 2020, Console Wars.
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Madison Solid Rock, 94.1 at JJO. We heard the new Chiodos earlier. 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
3: 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I don't know why. Noises coming out of my face. 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
2: 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Well, okay. 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
0: 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J-J-O.
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0: 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Hatebreed will be one of the bands opening up for Slayer at Mystic Lake Amphitheater. 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

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You have a say in every song we play. 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

Madison Solid Rock 94.1 JJO. Welcome Home by Hell Yeah. 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

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Theory of a Dead Man will release part one funeral songs on September 4th. From that album, this is Winnebago on JJO.

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You have a say in every song we play. Rate songs 1 through 5. 5 is the best. 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

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Beck has a show this fall at Landmark Credit Union Live in Milwaukee, and he's coming up next. 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
2: Okay.
3: Tired of
4: grilled cheese.
2: What?
4: Grill me a cheese.
2: I'm not grilling you a cheese. Grilled cheese sandwiches.
3: Love them.
2: The results are in, and America's favorite sandwich is grilled cheese.
3: Really?
2: Yeah.
5: Okay.
2: Are you going to freaking argue with it? Then conduct your own survey, asshole.
3: I don't agree with that.
2: Okay, fine. I don't give a crap.
3: Well, I don't give a crap that you don't give a crap.
2: Fine. 61% of Americans surveyed said that, yeah, grilled cheese, my favorite sandwich. But 75% of those people don't feel confident calling themselves a grilled cheese expert.
3: Oh.
2: They're like, but I can't make one correctly. I love them.
3: There's really no wrong answer, though.
2: Yeah.
3: With grilled cheese.
2: I mean, you know.
3: You can do anything on grilled cheese.
2: We have a chef here. He's gonna guide us, give us some tips.
3: Oh, okay.
2: Okay. So, Chef Josh. I trust a guy named Chef Josh.
3: Yeah, that sounds legit.
2: You know what I'm saying?
3: Sure.
2: He's not too pretentious.
3: It's better than...
2: He's approachable.
3: It's more trustworthy than Chef Ed Gein.
2: Bro. Back away from that game.
3: I can't. I'm possessed.
2: The grilled cheese may seem simple, but it's anything but basic, said Chef Josh. Mm. Someone who spent more than 2 years perfecting, refining, and ultimately mastering our signature grilled cheese sandwich that we serve to nearly 100,000 Tillamook Creamery guests each year. Jeez. I know just how dynamic, decadent, and comforting this sandwich is. The ultimate equalizer in the kitchen.
3: Mm.
2: Wow. My goal is to help anyone turn a humble sandwich into a golden gourmet masterpiece. The secret is in the spread. You know that. Butter, mayo, why not both? 71% of Americans surveyed said buttering their bread delivers the best crisp or crunch on the outside of a grilled cheese sandwich.
3: No doubt.
2: 12% swear by mayo.
3: Ew.
2: Chef Josh says a blend of both is the only way to go. His recipe to achieve the crust goals is edge-to-edge coverage.
3: You know what you could do? You could also put a little Parmesan cheese to make it a little crusty. Give it a little texture.
2: Sure.
3: When you throw it on the grill.
2: So I have never heard of blending both of them.
3: I shall
2: try.
3: I haven't either.
2: But we've used mayo before, and I've used butter before, and they're both great.
3: That sounds good.
2: Some people swear by Duke's mayo to do it.
3: I had a...
2: Which I think the fat content is different.
3: There's a little place in Jamaica, and it was a little standalone restaurant across from my resort. I don't eat in a resort much. I like to get out, but there's this little place. She did a grilled cheese. They were little mini grilled cheeses, and I don't know what the cheese was. It was whatever it was, Jamaican version of cheese, but they put collard greens.
2: Mm-hmm.
3: Oh, my God.
2: Mm-hmm.
3: One of my... favorite things I've ever eaten in my life.
2: Yeah.
3: It was so good.
2: Yeah.
3: And that was 15 years ago, and I still remember it.
2: I've done some spinach and a grilled cheese before.
3: Oh, you're my best friend.
2: Mm-hmm. Mm-hmm.
3: You didn't know what you are now.
2: It's without consent. Over half of Americans surveyed say the cozy months of fall and winter are the best time of year to enjoy a grilled cheese. I had a grilled cheese over at R.P. Adler's with their French onion soup the other day.
3: Now,
2: it was orgasmic.
3: Now you're cooking.
2: Another time when grilled cheese shines when you're in need of a pick-me-up. Nearly three-quarters of Americans surveyed said they like to eat a grilled cheese Sammy when they're having a bad day.
3: Yeah, just the thought of it. Make sure you go home, get cozy.
2: Mm-hmm.
3: You know, the cat's in the cradle. Silver spoon, little boy blue and the man on the moon.
2: And you want to have low and slow on your heat there for the perfect crunch and melt.
3: Yeah, I agree.
2: You know?
3: Do you dip in tomato soup?
2: Sometimes.
3: Yeah. So you dip less often than you dip?
2: Because
3: that's a regular with me. I can't have toasted cheese, grilled cheese. In Ohio, we call it toasted cheese. I can't have a grilled cheese without dipping in tomato soup.
2: Oh, really?
3: It's just it's my go-to.
2: Yeah, no.
3: It's like a family tradition.
2: It's fine. I don't need to have tomato soup or vegetable soup or French onion soup.
3: Sad.
2: I can have it without soup.
3: Sad, really.
2: But yeah, Americans don't hold back on the main event. 68% of those surveyed say the perfect grilled cheese sandwich includes more than one cheese.
3: Yeah.
2: Cheddar topping the list as the grilled cheese ingredient must for the ultimate stretch and flavor combo.
3: I'm a big fan of Kraft.
2: Jill Allen, she's the in-house cheese expert at Tillamook, which they are not. going to do Kraft singles there. She likes medium and sharp cheddars in there, but I'm going to say...
3: sourdough bread.
2: Get yourself some Gouda, because that stuff melts really Gouda. And
3: put some goat cheese on there as well. There's no wrong answer.
2: Yeah. Monterey Jack is good.
3: Hey, how do you feel about the bread? Jack. How important is the bread to you?
2: Bread, it's pretty important, but the cheese is the main star.
3: The cheese is the star of the show, no doubt about it.
2: Yeah,
3: but,
2: totally.
3: Yeah, I prefer like a sourdough. For me, but yeah, you're right. It's, you know, the bread is the second fiddle.
2: White bread may be the national favorite. 43% prefer that. But sourdough, multigrain, and brioche each have their fans. Chef Josh here. He likes thick sliced sourdough toasted to golden perfection.
3: Yeah, buddy.
2: For the adventurous, he suggests a croissant, grilled cheese with caramelized onions, fresh herbs, and Tillamook truffle cheddar.
3: Oh, wee.
2: Truffle cheddar, you shut up.
3: Yeah, that's the opposite of Kraft singles.
2: Yeah, dude, you need to F off with your Kraft singles. I've about had enough.
3: It's so easy, though, just to buy the 64 brick at Walmart. I mean, I what do you...
2: God, I'm triggered, man. I'm triggered.
3: I know. It's just a low maintenance, peel it and eat it, fry it, cook it, you know, thing. Sometimes I ain't got time for that.
2: Yes, you do.
3: Sweet Jesus. I ain't got time for that with my bronchitis and whatnot. Low, take me now. Hang on. Nobody got time for that. You know what I had last night? I had a meatball sub from Subway.
2: Oh, yeah?
3: I have not had a meatball sub in a decade. And I was coming home last night. I'm like, you know what? I was going to run up and get some fish at Culver's. And I'm like, you know what? I'm going to get a meatball sub. By God, I'm an American. And I did. And you know what I did? You know, it was pretty good. It's pretty good on that Subway. If the bread is fresh, it's pretty damn good on that loaf. But I go home and I put, I do basil and like a little red pepper. I dress it up a little bit. And I tell you, that is a damn good sandwich. That's a damn good sandwich.
2: I never had no meatball sub from Schmubway.
3: No?
2: No.
3: You might like it.
2: I did have the...
3: And again, do I have time to make homemade meatballs?
2: Yeah.
3: No. Ain't got time for that.
2: We're still waiting on the nug loaf, by the way. Anyway, I did try the meatball sub one time over there at Firehouse Subs.
3: How'd that go?
2: It was Liddy Committee, I'm not gonna lie.
3: The couple other things. The fried bologna sub at
2: Cousins.
3: Cousins is good.
2: I didn't try that, tried it.
3: I know we're out of Cousins in this town. And then what was the other Firehouse thing I said? Not the Cuban. What was the other one I told you to get? Or no. Oh, we had it in Florida. My buddy Phil. What the hell was that? Oh.
2: Oh no.
3: I think it's their best sub. And I would love to tell you which one it is, but is it a roast? Oh man, they have a meatball too. It's not the hero. I think it's the Smokehouse Beef and Cheddar Brisket. Yeah,
2: yeah.
3: Dude, will you do me a favor? Will you let me buy you one of those so you know?
2: Yeah. Let's do that someday.
3: No, I'll bring like a leftover in. I don't want to hang out with you.
2: Okay, that's fine.
3: Smokehouse Beef and Cheddar Brisket is one of the great sandwiches out there. And it's at Firehouse. I'm telling you, dude, it melts in your mouth. It's fantastic.
2: Okay, good for you. Grilled cheese, though. Grilled cheese was the favorite sandwich.
3: Not my favorite. What is that your favorite? That's not your favorite.
2: My favorite sandwich of all time, white bread bologna, Miracle Whip.
3: Yeah. You can take the girl out of Spring Green, but you can't take Spring Green out of the girl.
2: It's my all-time favorite sandwich. Do I have it? No. I don't, because the sodium would kill me.
3: Yeah. Well,
2: goddamn, is that my favorite sandwich.
3: I like a good Cubano, a good Cuban every once in a while. Some pork, some nice salty ham. I know, the salt. Damn it.
2: Right.
3: Oh, all the things. What does it gyros count as a sandwich?
2: It's more of a taco.
3: Because I love a good gyro. Uh-huh. A good gyro is fantastic.
2: Yeah, for sure.
3: And Philly cheesesteak. How do you feel about the lowly Sloppy Joe?
2: Oh, yeah, dude.
3: Man. And you know what else I like on Sloppy Joe's? Banana peppers.
2: I'll throw a banana pepper on anything.
3: On anything. Yeah. I put them on my Schmubway last night, and it was fantastic.
2: What about a hot dog sandwich? I'm in, Travis. I'm balls deep on the hot dog sandwich. Don't even front.
3: I got the salt shakes over here.
2: Shakes
3: over here. I need some bologna.
2: Jesus Christ. All right, scissoring through the news and cutting out the crap I'm beyond.
3: What's that thing we used to have in junior high?
2: Polio.
3: Not polio. Back in the 20s, and we cured polio. What was the thing where you wrapped the hot dog up?
2: Oh, yeah. What do you call them? Tiddlywinks.
3: Tiddlywinks.
2: Yeah.
3: Oh, I love tiddlywinks. My mom used to be a cook at our school, and when I was in junior high, mom was one of the cooks, and she'd always give me two tiddlywinks.
2: Oh, favoritism.
3: I don't even know if we're still talking about hot dogs.
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2: So this made me laugh. You know the Kool-Aid man?
3: I do.
2: Bust through walls. Oh, yeah.
3: Oh, yeah.
2: Right? So get ready, because I guarantee you this is going to end up being a viral challenge.
3: Oh, no.
2: Yeah.
3: Oh, no.
2: There's been a series of damaged property complaints around Omaha, mostly damaged fences and walls, and it sounds like the perp was the Kool-Aid man.
3: Oh, no.
2: Apparently, there's a trend of kids mimicking the Kool-Aid man by throwing themselves through structures.
3: Wow. Well, that'll weed them out, won't it? We had high hopes for that boy. Till he tried to ram his head through the garage door. This is wonderful news. Wonderful news.
2: Oh, there's Ring camera footage of a few teens busting through a fence.
3: Wow, that shows you the Omaha. Things were pretty quiet in Omaha.
2: Right.
3: Trust me, I worked there for a year and a half.
2: Last week, sheriff's deputies issued criminal mischief citations to 9 different kids who they say ran and jumped into fences in various neighborhoods around the county.
3: Wow.
2: So don't know how much the citations were for, but at least 8 properties were hit.
3: Wait. Where did they graduate to a chain link fence? This will be great. Hey, I'm pretty good at this. I'm on my 5th fence. I'm moving up. I graduated.
2: It's unclear if it was a stupid idea by just this group of teens or if it's part of a broader social media trend.
3: See, if I remember the Kool-Aid commercial, right, he ran through a brick wall, didn't he?
2: Oh, yeah. I was think of the Family Guy episode, too, with the Kool-Aid man.
3: Ah.
2: Oh, yeah. So there he is going through a baseball scoreboard.
3: Mm.
2: There's a wall. Oh, yeah. So he ran through all kinds of things.
3: I'm trying to remember. That is so creepy sounding. I can't believe how old commercials sound so creepy. So was it the flavor that was supposed to be bursting? He represented the flavor. I don't even remember why he ran through a wall. What was it?
2: Wasn't it because the flavor burst through?
3: Okay, yeah. It was the liquid, not the... He wasn't deranged. He wasn't, like, crazy and just trying to kill himself.
2: I'm going
3: to
2: be like, why did the Kool-Aid man... the wall. There we go. Running through walls to make sure they get Kool-Aid. All right.
3: That's cool. Man, Kool-Aid man.
2: And do you remember how much sugar was in Kool-Aid?
3: I do. It was like cups. Seriously, I remember mom making cherry and strawberry. We drink it all the time.
2: Oh, my God.
3: All the time.
2: Much.
3: There'd be like the packet itself, and I don't even know if they, I'm sure they still sell Kool-Aid.
2: I'm sure they do, yeah.
3: It had literally like a teaspoon of concentrated flavoring, but then you literally added 2 or 3 cups of sugar.
2: It was at least.
3: It was glorious.
2: Yeah, it was at least 1 cup.
3: Glorious,
2: oh my God.
3: I say.
2: It's making me sick just thinking about it.
3: I miss Kool-Aid. So these.
2: Well, if you miss Kool-Aid, I just made Crystal Light Fruit Punch, and it tastes like Kool-Aid.
3: Maybe Kool-Aid's like the new Gatorade. Or Gatorade's the new Kool-Aid. It's kind of not as sugary, but certainly. But the flavor's there.
2: Yeah, I mean, the Gatorade flavors are usually a little more tan.
3: I tried to get grape at Walmart. They were out. Grape is the god of drinks, dude.
2: Of Gatorade?
3: Grape Gatorade.
2: We do the Gatorade Zero, and then we like the...
3: Isn't that a little funky without a little sugar in it?
2: No, it's good.
3: Yeah, it's a little funky.
2: I like the orange and then whatever the white flavor is.
3: Right.
2: I don't even know what the hell it is. White. There.
3: I swear to God, I would pay to watch kids...
2: Run through stuff?
3: Ram their heads through fences. I swear to God I would. I would get my lawn chair, my cooler... And I would spend hours watching kids ram, trying to run through a garage door. I'd lay a blanket on, I'd have a little picnic.
2: I read that story and I almost died. Jesus.
3: It's almost like if you were if you were a parent and you wanted to punish your kid, I'm like, okay, go out and run. Okay, you got home late, you broke curfew. Oh, Dad, am I grounded? No, but you got to ram your head through the garage door 3 times.
2: You can't come into the house unless you bust through the wall.
3: You want to sleep in your own bed tonight? You got to ram through the wall. Come on, just give it. Come on, Mr. Tough Guy. Come on, Mr. Kool-Aid Man.
2: Wonderful.
3: Hi, how's it going?
1: You know, it's funny about Kool-Aid. It's only about twice a summer I have to have a thing of black cherry Kool-Aid.
3: Oh, yeah, black cherry. Yeah, sure. That's been around forever. Best. Yeah, how much sugar you put in yours?
1: Oh, I put in the 2 cups.
3: Yeah, I swear to God it was 2 cups.
2: My God.
3: Yep. Yeah.
1: And it's only like once or twice a summer.
3: I'm shocked they haven't tweaked it to make it less unhealthy for people, kids.
2: They have sugar-free.
3: Oh, they do have sugar-free. Yeah, that probably tastes like ass. We didn't have, see, Mom kept a jug of it in the fridge on the daily in the summer. I mean, that wasn't a treat. That was just cheap drinks.
2: Yeah.
3: You know?
1: We used to work at the farm. We plant tobacco, and that was always a treat to have a thing of Kool-Aid.
3: Right. Oh, that's cool. Well,
2: it's not like a Napoleon Dynamite.
3: I wonder if it's kids are getting jacked up on the sugar high and running through door. God damn it, dude. Teenagers scare me. I swear to God. Teenagers scare the F out of me these days. They'll put anything in their mouth. They'll ramp through a garage door. What the hell?
0: They both tested negative. Unfortunately, it was an IQ test.
4: Roasted!
0: Get up to no good.
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2: 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You might not know this. I don't know, maybe you do. Greg wrote a song, Inspired. Oh,
3: 20 and a 45.
4: Oh, right. I was telling you about this. It was before.
5: I saw that on YouTube.
4: That's a hit, dude. It's about an old guy who doesn't know how to drive in a Beltline.
2: Why don't hear it? Well, actually, we're going to play it right now.
3: I think we should have years ago.
6: I'm driving 20 and a 45. I'm itching like crazy because I got
5: me. That's my voice.
6: Got to take my Metamucil again.

0: does that inspire you guys to know that someone thought enough of your beautiful song to just butcher it in a parody?
1: That's got to be one of the best parodies of it, for sure. Yeah.
2: I really like the Metamucil shout.
0: Oh, yeah, I know, dude. Yeah, well, I'm getting there.
1: I know a shout out.
2: This song's really good for you.
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0: 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God, you guys are awesome today. 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
1: They may sound drunk.
2: You are the reason I drink.
1: But they are.
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0: get up. 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
1: You're just hanging out, shoving rotisserie chickens down your gullet.
2: Well, yeah, you got to cut some of that belly white meat off. 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
1: Not you driving through Bishop's Bay, shoveling mashed potatoes down your throat.
2: Well, there was, yeah. 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The bottom line is.
0: Johnny and D, JJO.
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0: discussing the big issues of the day. A round table of intellectual giants. Oh, wait. This is JJO.
1: Here we go.
2: People, look alive. It's showtime.
3: Make some noise.
4: Are you ready?
0: Get up. To no good.
5: 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Get set.
0: Johnny and D.
6: Starts right now.
0: Starts now. JJO.

0: my God, it's our Friday. We better act according.
1: Yeah, buddy.
0: We got a fart machine to do some double duty today. Hello, good morning, good day.
1: Yeah.
0: Johnny and the Biatch. We have Mr. Skin back here this hour if you missed it on whenever, Monday, I guess. We have a Pizza for Thursday special information. Deep dive into the deep dish. Should write that down. And I think Jesse's calling up later. I don't know exactly what's happening there.
1: Yeah.
0: He's who's that? The guy in Jackal? Is that what he does?
1: Mm-hmm.
0: I don't know what he... And then some big hair. Big hair. Gonna get a little update, a minute by minute, on the ever-evolving chaos of Sturgis, South Dakota. Sturgis! Which is, God, there's a lot of people there already. I've seen a lot of...
1: I know.
0: A lot of shenanigans, pre-shenanigans.
1: Same. I've been watching on the Facebooks.
0: I wanted to go out. I wanted to leave today really bad because the weather is just stunning for the first 3 days here. If you think 99 degrees is stunning. But, yeah, not a cloud in the sky. God, I wanted to be out there for... But, you know, work beckons. Some of us have to come in here and play the hits and get the job
1: done. These hits ain't going to spin themselves.
0: Dude, these hits aren't going to take the schnitz themselves. I got to be here for you, man. Hey, the Nightmares won. Woo!
1: Heck yeah, dude.
0: Yeah. Yippee. Second consecutive summer, the Madison Nightmares are the Northwoods League softball champions.
1: They're just awesome.
0: 7-1. That's the closest game they've had all year. 7-1.
1: But don't worry, Johnny thinks he can beat them.
0: Well. I've come back to reality. I can't beat. We thought we could beat the women's UW volleyball team years back. Years back when I actually could play volleyball.
1: Yeah.
0: We played them 3-on-3. And I don't think we scored a point.
1: I love that for you.
0: I'm serious. We were up behind the UW hospital. I don't know why we were. Well, whatever. There were some courts back there. I don't know if that's where they practiced. I don't even remember. It's been so long.
1: Ago. Right.
0: But yeah, we were dicking around and they were out there bouncing around and it was fun. It was all in good fun. But yeah, who was, I won't even say the names of my fallen comrades who could, what we ought to do? We ought to go over there at sunrise and play taps and just get it over with. It was so bad. God, are they good jocks?
1: Yeah.
0: They wouldn't even go out and they're so dedicated. They wouldn't even go out and drink with us. We, of course, had to try to hit on them. That went nowhere. You know how it goes with young men.
1: Yeah, I'm sure. I can see it in my head.
0: Anyways, the Mares defeated the Wausau Ignite 7-1 at the Deck Pond.
1: Incredible,
0: sweeping the championship series and retaining the crown. Verona native Badger infielder Hillary Blomberg put her stamp on the victory with a home run in the fifth inning, her 21st, which is a league record. I don't think I could hit a home run. You ever hit a home run in softball proper?
1: I've never played softball proper.
0: I did it once when I played. I played on our radio station team in Omaha, and I hit one home run. But it was the giant slow pitch where they threw it a mile high in the air. I don't know what that's called. Slow pitch?
1: Yeah.
0: I don't even know what it's called.
1: Yeah.
0: And that's hard to hit because the ball's coming in at such a weird angle. But if you do hit it, you're at a good angle. So you're already, you know, the ball's already at a great angle to go back out of the park.
1: I'm used to balls coming at you.
0: I'm used to balls coming at me. Mm-hmm. Hard. Nightmares finished with 38-6. New Northwoods League single season record. And there you go. Nightmare. There they are, cheering crazy. Nuts. There they go, going nuts. Nice. When was the Euchre tournament? That's over, right? Was that yesterday?
1: No, it's when we're gone.
0: Oh, it's when we're gone. Yeah. Right. Oh, that's, yeah. That. Yeah, wrong team. Okay. All right, nice. Nice work. Excellent.
1: Very cool. Mm-hmm. Deadwood trolley started on fire. Did you see that?
0: Oh, hell no. Nah.
1: Yeah.
0: Hell no. Nah.
1: On I-90.
0: Let me say this. Oh, no. The historic Deadwood trolley. I've never ridden that thing. Did you take that for a ride?
1: No.
0: On fire. Well, at least the town didn't burn down again like 1885.
1: Yeah.
0: Deadwood trolley catch.

0: As you get older, navigating healthcare options.
1: I gotta write this number down.
0: Especially Medicare.
1: I think this is Medicare. Hang on.
0: South Dakota Senior Insurance Agency comes in.
2: He sounds nice.
0: We can answer any questions you have about
1: South Dakota.
0: And help you find the plan.
1: Be quiet. I need a Medicare number. Be quiet.
0: Don't struggle through Medicare on your own.
2: I'm just struggling
0: through the process.
2: Anyway.
0: Call 605-939-4825.
2: I'm just going to call him and be like, hey, bud.
3: We're starting with breaking news in Meade County, there where a Deadwood trolley went up in flames this morning.
1: Oh, no. Oh, yeah.
3: Here are some photos from the South Dakota Department of Transportation. You can see thick black smoke in the distance around the area this was reported in. According to witnesses, the fire broke out a little before 11 this morning on I-90 near Sturgis. The trolley pulled over and set grass on fire in the ditch nearby. Crews have since contained the blaze. Whoa. Right now, we're working to find out how this fire started and how many people were on board at the time. We're also asking officials if anyone was injured in all of this. Stay with Coda Territory News online and on air for updates throughout the day.
1: I didn't know the trolley left Deadwood. I've never seen it.
2: I didn't either.
1: Never seen it on the interstate. Maybe it was just coming in for the from maintenance or something. From Spearfish or something. I don't know.
2: I don't know either.
1: Oh, boy.
2: They're going to be down one trolley.
1: Was not carrying passengers. No injuries. 63-year-old Belfouche dude pulled over after the fire started and ran for it. Haven't found him yet. He's eaten by a bear. Authorities said trolley was headed to Rapid City for repairs.
2: Look at you.
1: Getting ready for the, I should have just kept reading. It was all right there. And I just,
2: you had the information.
1: Instead of reading, I started talking out my ass.
2: You just started theorizing.
1: Wow. All right. Well, that happens. That'll happen.
2: Yesterday.
1: They get old. Wires get.
2: I watched.
1: That's why they recalled the Ford Bronco. For just this reason.
2: A 1997 episode of Cops. In Sturgis at the rally.
1: Oh, no.
2: It was freaking phenomenal.
1: Everybody in there.
2: It was incredible.
1: Big hair.
2: Big hair everywhere, dude. And so this one dude, the call was his bike got impounded, but he wouldn't pay the tow truck driver to get his bike out. It was $50, which was hilarious to me.
1: That's two drinks these days for the price of a...
2: So the cops come to sort it out.
1: Uh-oh.
2: Right. And the guy's like, oh, I don't have the $50. I'm good for the money. And the tow truck guy's like, well, do you have something worth $50?
1: Oh, no.
2: And he traded it for a wrench. He had like a whatever. What do they call them? The snap-ons or whatever. Mm-hmm. Traded him.
1: Nice set of wrenches.
2: Just a wrench. Nothing to go with it.
1: One wrench? One.
2: Yeah.
1: Oh, wow.
2: And he's like, we're square, dude. And that was it. I was like, this is so 1997. Oh, my God. And then they were like downtown, and this dude, he had his camera and he's taking pictures, and this chick is on the back of a bike, and so she flashes a little nip to the guy taking a picture, and the cops on foot run after her, and she's got indecent exposure.
1: Oh, jeez.
2: $90.
1: That'll cost you a wrench, lady.
2: $90.
1: Wow.
2: Mm-hmm. Yep, totally. I was like, oh, my God. It was so crazy. And then they got another guy for disorderly. It was wild to watch the hair and the bikes, and they were drag racing up.
1: You think they were being a little more or going out of their way to create some content for cops?
2: Even with it being cops, I felt like they were letting people off with less charges and less harassment than it would be today.
1: So they were trying to put on a good...
2: Like, there was a guy that was just drunk. They thought it was a fight happening, but it wasn't. It ended up not being. But this guy just fled. He was hammered. And they got him. And this one cop was trying to, like, get fleeing on him and public intoxication and this and that. And the cop that was in charge, he's like, just write him up for a disorderly and get him in the drunk tank and let's end it there. Like, there's no need to stack charges on this guy. And I was like, that would not happen today. You would have all of those charges coming at you today. You know what I'm saying? Like, yeah, 100%. And the other guy, they were not trying to search him or nothing. They just asked him a few questions and let him go. And I was like, yep, today you would get searched with no doubt. No doubt.

0: Yeah, it was wild. It was wild to watch.
1: Mm. I'd have to check that out. That might, I like those time capsule videos, I like going back, watching 80s and 70s, some of the stuff. I especially love that the old video of Vegas back through the decades. Mm-hmm. I know that's fascinating to me, see how it all changes.
0: And it was kind of cool because some, I mean, downtown Sturgis, I was like, I know exactly where they're at right now. You know what I mean?
1: That's a time capsule. Nothing's, yeah. Not much has changed.
0: Exactly.
1: Over, you know, maybe on the bookends, but not in the middle. Not, mm-hmm. not, still the same family owned. Storefront.
0: So kind of crazy.
1: Yeah,
0: it was like 25 minutes. So who knows what
1: the
0: watch.
1: Who knows what the dungeon used to be, the underground bar on mm-hmm. Main Street. That could have been a meat locker for all we know. Who knows?
0: Oh, my God. And there was people running around like full colors, Hell's Angels. Mm-hmm. Like, oh, wow. It was just like, it was pretty crazy.
1: But, remember my Christy was... we were walking down Main Street, and they sell shirts and stuff. You know, Hell's Angels. They're nice guys. They make great burritos. They used to, anyways. Our Hell's Angel burrito guy is gone. I don't know where he went.
0: Yeah.
1: Up on the backside of the dungeon there on Main Street. He used to make the best burrito with white sauce.
0: Yep. I remember. Queso. You talked about it. Yeah.
1: We go over there 3 times a week, and he just disappeared. I'm like, where's the burrito guy? It's like, they're like, don't ask. I'm like, okay.
0: You asked too many questions.
1: I'm like, okay. The burrito man is on a need-to-know basis. What chapter are you with? I'm like, yeah. I'm with the radio chapter of Ozzy Osbourne. Anyways, I don't even know what my point was. What was my point?
0: Hell's
1: Angels.
0: No,
1: she was walking down the street. They have they sell shirts. The Hell's Angels, because, you know, they're an organization. They make money. Do the thing, you know, so they can party and stuff. Blah, blah, blah. Pay, yeah. Chrissy's over there buying a Hell's Angel shirt.
0: You're like, nope. No, we're not buying it.
1: I lost her. And, you know, she talks. You know, she sometimes gets unwanted attention. I had to go. I had to go get her. It was it's a good way to put it. I had to rescue her from, I don't know what, unknown things. Anyways, fun stuff. You never know. You never know what's going to. And for a wrench, though, must have been a 10 millimeter, because I remember that my dad was always yelling at me for missing the 10 millimeter. That was like the standard for lawnmowers, cars, the 10 millimeter. I'm sure I lost it or left it over my buddy's house trying to build a go-kart or something like that.
0: That's funny.
1: Yeah,
0: no, it's worth watching. Check it out. 1997 Cops.
1: That's
0: in
1: funny.
0: Sturgis.
1: That's funny.
0: That was pretty cool.
1: All right, so we're short a trolley already. Mm-hmm. Oh, hell no. That's not good.
0: Yeah, we're planning on doing a day in Deadwood. We might do that Saturday. We were going to hike Spearfish on Saturday. It was supposed to be like 100 effing degrees.
1: Yep.
0: So.
1: I don't know if you want to hike too much in that stuff.
0: Yeah, no. I'm not trying to.
1: Yeah.
0: Trying to do all that.
1: I mean, some of those the hikes to the falls are pretty short. They're not too far off. I mean, half a mile.
0: We'll probably just take off super early one morning.
1: Yeah.
0: So then we're hiking when it's early morning.
1: Beat the traffic, beat the heat.
0: Yeah.
1: That's how you do it. That's how you do it. All
0: Come
1: right.
0: Back, take a nap before the broadcast, John. Got to get a snooze in.
1: First show, Shovelhead 411, Sunday at 4. At the Deerfield Pistol Camp Screwball.
0: Yeah, buddy.
1: Bunch of screwballs drinking screwball. Oh, jeez. Sunday night, we have, who do we have Sunday night?
0: Walk a Flock of Flame downtown.
1: Oh, yeah, no, I have, we have the Black Mood Sun at the Shine Bar. That'll be fun. And we'll talk to, I'll say hi to Nick later from the Windsor. Black Moods are coming back to the Windsor, so that's kind of fun. At the Windsor Stage, if you've never been there, easy to find. Excellent. All right. What else? What else going on? Nice today. Nice day today. How nice?
0: Not sure. I didn't look.
1: Sunny and 79. About as nice as it gets.
0: Well, hot diggity dog.
1: And some storms here tomorrow. There you go. 85 storms tomorrow. Perfect Saturday and pretty decent Sunday. So. There that is. What else we got going on here? Oh, my goodness. Haven't even looked yet.
0: Uh-oh. Do you want to?
1: No. No, not really. Dog, my, no, no. I'm checking out of all of this stuff. It's the same. Rinse, repeat. All right. All right. Tapping out of that. What else we got going on here? Oh, yeah. I mentioned that there's a volcano. If you want to see something really cool. By the way, that rocket slammed into the moon and nothing happened.
0: Wasn't it like seven times the speed of sound or something?
1: Yeah. The degrading deorbit of the Falcon 9 going at Mach 7. They couldn't see it.
0: They were like, oh, okay.
1: Yeah, it threw a plume up, they think, like 60 miles, which would have been kind of cool to see, you know? Whatever.
0: It would have been super cool.
1: I don't think they knew it was going to crash until it just kind of, they let it, it just degraded out of orbit. But that would have been kind of fun to watch, even though we're turning the moon into a Sanford and Son junkyard.
0: I know.
1: Which is depressing.
0: I feel it's the movie WALL-E. I just feel like we're in the movie WALL-E all the time.
1: I saw that. I don't remember it. What happened there? How did that end?
0: Trash everywhere, and everybody's buried in their screens, and they're in their little floaty machines, and they're large people, and they just consume all the time.
1: If you remember Space Cowboys, Tommy Lee Jones is still sitting up against a moon rock when he had to launch the nukes out into space.
0: Yeah.
1: Yeah. So we got that going for us. Love Tommy Lee Jones.
0: Who doesn't?
1: He looks like what's that dog with the wrinkles? Oh my goodness. Anyways, so that happened. Nothing to freak out about.
0: Well, good.
1: And then the volcano in Guatemala is going off. You want to see some pretty pictures. And it's only pretty because we're not running and screaming from the eruption. That's what makes it pretty. Sitting in my radio chair. Not getting lava spewed on me.
0: Yeah, no kidding.
1: The eruption started Monday and intensified 4 miles into the air, if you didn't see any of that stuff. I'm surprised we didn't get any of that smoke. Nationwide. Did have a small eruption in my pants. I think I'm going to let this... You say, yay, nay, we let it go or no?
0: Might as well.
1: It's game on.

0: Thank you.
1: Yeah, no problem, buddy.
0: That rocks. That rocks hard.
1: No problem, bud.
0: It got me pumped up for Sammy Hagar on Saturday night. Thank you for that. Now, the volcano... hang on a minute. Getting some numbers on this.

0: everybody
1: everybody be cool. What are we going to do if Yellowstone goes up?
0: There ain't much we can do about
1: imagine,
0: it.
1: Imagine, I watched Lord of the Rings and I'd see Mordor and I'm like, how are we going to react to that thing?
0: It ain't going to be good, dude.
1: Is Canada going to be? We got to be nice to Canada because we're going to have to run to Canada. Where else are we going to go?
0: That kind of depends on how much of it erupts.
1: Right.
0: You know, as to what happens, because the potential is there where we don't even have to worry about doing nothing because we'll be papoof.
1: Yeah, three of Guatemala's 30 volcanoes are still very, very active. The one near Guatemala City is the most active. 84 years ago, it collapsed, and they think that's ready to go and is going. Yeah. But the one erupted is the Fuego volcano. That's the one going. So I don't know what...
0: Does Fuego mean fire?
1: Whatever everybody is doing down there, Americans living down there. I mean, in that Central America, I mean, you're talking about... Yeah, I mean, where do most Americans go to retire down there? What's the popular spot?
0: Well, I thought Belize was becoming really popular.
1: What else is down there? Honduras? No.
0: Yeah. Let's see.
1: Where do all the Americans go?
0: I don't
1: know. Everybody raves about it down
0: there.
1: Entire. It's not that far away.
0: In South America? Is that what you want to know?
1: Well, Central America.
0: Central America?
1: Yeah.
0: Are you talking about Costa Rica?
1: No, Costa Rica. That's what I'm talking about. Oh. That's kind of close.
0: Panama and Costa Rica.
1: Yeah. Not that far away.
0: Disagree.
1: Costa Rica. That's where everybody goes.
0: Yeah. And people like Belize because.
1: Yeah, Belize.
0: Because English is the official language.
1: Yeah. Stunning, though. Just beautiful. I see why people go there. I understand it. But I guess it's fairly cheap. And they like Americans. So, what are you laughing at? But yeah, the volcanoes. I mean, I don't know. The trade-off.
0: I'm laughing at John's text. What are we going to do if Yellowstone blows? I don't know. Die?
1: Well... Yeah, I mean it's huge. I mean, I don't think it would. I don't think it's a global killer. I think it's going to be nasty. I think Wisconsin will be covered in 6 feet of ash, but I don't think it's going to. It may block the sun out for a year, but
0: I think for us, it's going to be a problem.
1: Yeah, we may. I think by the time you go ooh and get halfway through ah, your face is going to be melted off. I think if here in Wisconsin.
0: Yeah, I don't think we're going to have much to worry about.
1: I mean, I think we'll have time to go to the bar and have a cocktail before it gets here, but maybe that's about it. What are you going to do if you know it's coming? Say you've got 30 minutes and there's no escape. You can't. The roads are clogged. There's nothing. It's just... You and the old lady and the cat. What are you going to do in your last 30 minutes?
0: I'm making love, dude.
1: Oh, jeez. To your girlfriend this time? Oh, my God. I'm going to hug my cat so tight. Oh, it's going to be horrible. You want to be in a bunker? No.
0: No.
1: You don't want to come out of that. Gonna go out like a man. We got up my water feature. I'm gonna be oblivious. I'm gonna pretend it's not happening.
0: Deal with it like I deal with everything else.
1: You know what I'm gonna do?
0: In denial.
1: I'm gonna load my guns and shoot at it on the way. Just whatever's in the sky. I'm just gonna start shooting at it. why not? It'll be the day I find out I won the Powerball. I forgot to check my Powerball. I only bought $10. Is there a winner? Don't tell me. I don't want to know. I don't want to know until I look.
0: Uh-oh. Oh, I'm
1: so nervous right now. Did I win $800 million? I'm so nervous right now. You have no idea. Mm-hmm. Powerball 25. There's 125. There's... I shouldn't be announcing this on the air. No, that's it. I had 125. Five picks.
0: Powerball jackpot is up to $856 million after no one won the grand prize in Wednesday night's drawing.
1: This is good. Oh, I had two numbers in one row. All right. That always feels like a win to me. It always feels like that's money well spent. I only needed four more numbers. That bad?
0: Well, it's...
1: So I had a 20 and a 60. Oh, my God. All my numbers were really close. If they're within, like, two, it gives me hope.
0: Okay. I'm not going to take your hope from you.
1: Huh? 51, 59, 57, 60, 60, and 61. Oh, man. That was tight. That was... you have no idea what could have happened here this morning. You have no idea. I would have started my goodbyes. And that would have been it.
0: No more I love you.
1: What did I win? $4. Well, that just bought me two more chances. Bada boom. Look on the bright
0: side. Gotta reinvest in your future.
1: Look on the bright side. Here's Brian Regan and, no, let's go over here. Let's do something else. Let's do something different. Dusty Slay here on First Line.
2: I never went camping growing up because, like I say, I grew up in a trailer. And we felt like we had a pretty good idea. What camping was all about. We're like, nah, we already kind of live in a camper. We don't really need to take it down to a tent, you know? Like, we know what it's like to be poor. We're not trying to find out what it means to be homeless. You know? We're not trying to practice homelessness out here. A lot of people think I'm homeless. Like, if I go to a city with a lot of homeless people and I'm hanging around outside, people will think I'm homeless. It's happened quite a few times. One time I was in Austin, Texas, you know, and I was outside. I was dressed like this, you know, I was show ready. And I was sitting on this park bench, and I was looking down, and I heard someone say, excuse me, and I looked up, and there was a little girl standing there with a brown paper sack in her hand, and she said, do you want a sandwich? Yeah, it was very sweet, and I did want a sandwich. So it worked out. You know what I mean? My stomach was full, but my soul was empty. You know? I felt good, but not about myself.
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4: Weather. It's out there.
5: Sunshine mixed with clouds with fog at times early today, with daytime highs approaching 81. Winds out of the east around 5 miles per hour. Partly cloudy skies with fog in spots tonight. Lows level off around 64. I'm weatherology meteorologist Paul Trombley. Right now, it's 60 degrees.
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9: Mr. Skin. Up and Adam here with a full report. Now, I have to tell you, Saturday... Before I left for golf, I turned on television on TCM, and what did I see? Doris Day in a movie called Josie, Get Your Gun. Now, Doris Day was not...
10: Don't ask me if Doris Day is ever nude.
9: She was not naked, but she was wearing bloomers because she had a hangover, and they got her out of bed, and she had her bloomers on. I thought, well, for the 50s.
10: I'm gonna send Biatch something that I do want you to see. In 1975, was it 75 or 74?
9: I can't remember,
10: but on the Johnny Carson show, Doris Day was a guest. So it's, you know, later in her career, not in the, you know, que sera, sera days, but, you know, obviously a, you know, she was pretty famous. She's on the Johnny Carson show in 1974.
9: Huge star.
10: She is wearing a purple shirt, like an outfit, with no bra and nipping out. And it is so awesome that I got to send, I'll send it to Biatch and she could show you. So.
9: I just Googled.
10: But she's never been nude. But this will make you think. God. Oh my God! I'm bummed. She's never done a nude.
9: Dude, you ain't lying. She even oh my Lord, that's racy for 1974.
10: Oh, you see it?
9: Yeah, I just brought it up.
10: I just sent it to Biatch to check out. But whatever, it's
9: well archived. Well archived.
10: Well, that's what I'm saying. It's like. She's never been nude, but that is pretty cool to see. And que sera, sera.
9: Well, I guess the 70s were pretty braless. Was your mom running around with no bra on back in the 70s?
3: Yeah.
9: You know? I don't know.
10: Yeah, she was, Johnny. You want me to send you a picture of that, too?
9: Oh, man, you are good. You got pictures of your mom. All right. Jesus. I think Johnny Carson probably kept the studio at 65 degrees so the nips would pop out.
10: Well, there's ones with... I'm trying to think of like other famous Johnny Carsons where they were like, I remember Ann Margaret did a something where it was the same thing where the boobs were all over the place, which was awesome. But yeah, I'm a big fan of those, especially like if you were in the 70s when you had access to no nudity and then Doris Day's nipping out on during the interview. It's awesome. So,
9: man, the 70s.
10: Hey, I don't know if you guys saw this over the weekend, but Knott's Landing's Donna Mills joined OnlyFans at 85 years old last week. So I will be checking that account out for you to see if Donna Mills will show anything.
9: When I saw the headline, earlier this weekend, my first thought was, well, Donna Mills died. Nope, she's whipping her boobs out at 80-odd years old.
10: Mm-hmm. Yeah.
9: Here we go.
3: Well, you know, it's, old milkers, dude.
10: Yeah, if you're wondering, back in 1971, she did a kind of a famous movie with Clint Eastwood called Play Misty for Me, where Johnny, he was a radio DJ.
9: Yeah, yeah.
10: And
9: saw that movie.
10: Right. It's a cool movie. And she actually had a scene in the water with him where she was topless. Now, that was in 1971, so 55 years ago she was topless. So I will we'll see if she does anything. But,
9: it's like the,
10: We had like Shannon. I told you about Shannon Elizabeth joined a while back. Jamie Presley. Some celebrities are starting to do it. Nobody's of stature has done like graphic nudity. It's all sexy stuff.
9: It's like OnlyFans, the Antique Roadshow edition with Donna Mills.
10: Yeah, it's whatever. It's just more of an interesting thing. So whatever. But
9: gotta pay the bills.
10: Hey, also. Yeah. Oh, go ahead.
9: I said you got to pay the bills one way or another, man. You know.
10: Another thing that's interesting is 35 years ago this week, 35 years ago in 91, this week, Doc Hollywood came out. Remember that movie with Michael J. Fox?
9: Great movie.
10: Yeah, it's a great movie. He's a like a doctor who. I think did his car break down or there was some reason he went to this small town.
9: Yeah, the Porsche.
10: And
9: he ran the Porsche through a fence and he had to wait for the parts to come in. So
10: And then he realizes at first he's a real arrogant guy and then he loves the small town. But what's significant about this movie, Johnny, is it was a PG movie. PG.
9: Yep.
10: And Julie Warner, who you might know as the girlfriend in Tommy Boy, she was his love interest in that. She goes for a skinny dip and comes out of the water. And it is one of the great, I don't know what the hell the rating board was thinking back then. Because if you had a nude scene like this today, it would 100% be an R-rated movie. And number one, she's not someone that gets naked a lot. So, and she was, this cute girl. So think about about 4 or 5 years before Tommy Boy. And it's just an awesome nude scene, and it's one of the great PG nude scenes of all time, where fun for the whole family, I guess. And there's been other great ones. Remember Daryl Hannah in Splash when she showed her butt? Remember that movie? I'm trying to think of some other ones. Kramer versus Kramer, Joe Beth Williams. That was a PG movie. Just there's been a number of movies that were PG. Most of them in the 80s and 90s when they were a little more lenient in the nudity department. And anyway, it just brings back great memories. And it just there's something about a nude scene in a PG movie. If it was rated R, it wouldn't have the same impact. Does that make sense?
9: Yeah, 100%. And it was one of those movies where you're like, whoa. And then she says what she said to Michael J. Fox, you can blink now. And she stood she stood there naked for an unusually long time.
10: Yeah, that's what I'm saying. It was a great, it's a great nude scene. So I can't believe it's been 35 years.
9: Wow.
10: Since Doc Hollywood came out, and
9: one of my favorite movies. I'm a big Michael J. Fox.
10: Yeah, the beauty of you is anytime I bring up something,
9: I get very excited.
10: 20 to 50 years ago, you are all over it. If it happened yesterday, you have no clue.
3: Yeah, semi hard wiener is very impressive.
9: You gotta figure any movie with George Hamilton in it is probably gonna be on my radar.
10: You like tan men.
9: Yeah,
10: you like tan men.
9: Right in the 80s wheelhouse with George Hamilton back then. All right, that'll work. All right, dude. Good call on that. I appreciate it. Thanks for the update.
10: All right, you're awesome. Take care.
9: Long live Doris Day.
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0: 41JJO, Breaking Benjamin. Man, I wish I could scream like that. I love that. Johnny and Biatch, the Radiothon. Biatch's Radiothon. How about that?
1: How about that?
0: Thursday, August 27th, if we come back from Sturgis. To the Boneyard in Madison. Love that place. Dogs love it more.
1: Well, we don't know that. We cannot confirm that, but it's our suspicion that dogs love it more.
0: So what do you got? The all-day broadcast going on 6 a.m. till 7 p.m. Talking about local nonprofits.
1: Yeah, all of our friends from the nonprofits will be stopping by, and they let us know how they spent our money we gave them last year, which is nice. 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Or school supplies, also looking for, you know, basic clothing things for teens experiencing housing insecurities. 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And then you can also hop on WJJO.com or smash that app and make a donation that way. Everything stays in the community. Yeah. It's all very, very transparent.
0: Boys Girls Club, Dane County, they do great work. Lots of services benefit. So it's a great thing. D's Radiothon for the kids from the Levy Giving Fund. Diamond Center.
1: Oh, yeah.
0: Harley-Davidson of Madison. I know those dudes. Four Lakes Properties and JJO Radioactive in our community at the Boneyard. Good place to hang out, get a drink, and chat it up and help the kids out. That's good.
1: Yeah, we'll have food trucks out there and stuff. It's, yeah, we like to make it a casual hang.
0: All right. So check your list, check it twice, and help if you feel inclined. We would love it if you did. What's coming up in news? What have we got here?
1: Let's do the Postal Service cat burglar.
2: Good morning. Starting off with a disabled semi blocking the left lane on 151 North at Bristol Street in Sun Prairie. Some fog is cutting down on visibility in some areas, but so far no problems on the interstates or Beltline for your Thursday drive-in. No issues on East Washer downtown, but Felland Road will be closed at Blissful Ave for about a month starting today. Other main routes are at the posted speeds, no crashes or delays. With your JJO traffic, I'm Stacey Kay.
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1: 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And that's part of why they've been around for 44 years, because they're honest and they're incredible. The associates that work at the Diamond Center, they're there to take care of you, man. I've walked in there plenty of times and been like, I don't know what I'm doing. And they're like, come, lady, let me help you. They throw a chocolate chip cookie at you and a spotted cow, and they help you on your shopping adventure. Everything that they have there, the Pandora collection, the Hearts on Fire collection, Levion, Tag Heuer, Movado. I mean, it just goes on and on and on. 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They're like the little Keebler elves. 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
14: 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Biatch with the news.
1: Man, oh man. This lady just collecting pussy cats. Florida. 77-year-old woman in Florida arrested after authorities rescued 80 cats from her house. And this isn't just the typical crazy cat lady story. She's a mail carrier, and the police think she's been collecting the cats along her route. So she'd deliver mail and be like, oh, I like that one.
16: Yeah, so I don't have an all black one. Is that the cat with the little Hitler mustache? I think I'll have that.
1: I like that one.
16: What the F?
1: Give me PCT.
16: Oh, it looks like a small Bengal tiger. I think I'll have it.
1: Right, dude.
16: God.
1: So here's the people that are missing cats in the area.
17: I saw one of the rescuers, animal control officers, bring out a cage with a tiny white cat in it. I know there's other white cats in the world, but man, something just hit me. It's just absolutely horrifying.
18: Yesterday, I didn't really even know about the news story until about two random people called me and said, you live next to Sunshine Mobile Homes, right? The mail lady got arrested, and I looked on the news and saw a video of one of the tuxedo cats inside of the cage that they were taking out of the house, and I'm very hopeful that it's my cat.
1: Dude.
0: Wow.
1: I think how nuts is that?
0: I think we treat this as a mental health 5-alarm fire over here.
1: Dude.
0: Jesus.
1: You can't just be taking people's cats.
16: I'm just going to borrow it because my other one getting too big to cuddle. So I thought I'd take this one.
1: 92 animals, including 80 cats and 12 dogs.
0: Oof. And I worry about getting a second cat. I need to calm down.
16: Oh, no, I don't want to look.
1: It definitely looks like an episode of Hoarders.
0: Well, and there's 82 cats under all that garbage. I assume they've got tunnels.
1: Yeah.
0: All the
1: things. They're running around.
0: Oh, that's so bad.
1: So
0: how did they catch her again? What'd they do? How'd they get her? She was running down the street with a cat, and the owner was chasing her with a broom. Oh man.
1: I'm not really sure they found her.
0: That's not good.
1: It just says that animal control tried to get inside the home for a week.
0: Yeah.
1: But the owner refused to cooperate.
0: So she was taking outdoor cats.
1: So she was issued more than 40 citations in 2015 for improper care or treatment of animals, but that case was dismissed. So,
0: so she was still delivering mail? She was still on the job?
1: Yeah.
0: Good Lord.
1: Hoofda.
0: Wow. Interesting hobby. Taking other people's cats.
1: So, charged with animal cruelty and confinement of animals without sufficient exercise.
0: Yeah.
1: The sheriff's office is encouraging people to file a missing pet report. I mean, she has a lot of pet food in the house. You can see chewy boxes.
0: Yeah, but
1: it's clearly...
0: She's got garbage piled halfway to the ceiling.
1: Yeah. And it's...
0: You'd think the smell probably gave her away coming out of that house. I mean, talk about whatever your image is of the crazy cat lady.
1: That's it.
0: This is the one. Yeah. I mean, she looks absolutely insane.
1: And I watch those.
0: Scared to death because I don't know how she did her job.
1: I watch Hoarders and they talk about the smell.
0: How you got time to deliver mail when you're just stealing cats all day?
1: And then I
0: think the mail delivery would get in the way.
1: Would she keep the cat in the car, in the mail car? And then.
0: Well, these are just 80 is probably, how many dead ones were there? How many dead cats are laying under all that garbage?
1: It did say they rescued 80 cats. Wow. So that implies they're alive.
0: Oof. Well, you got to stop letting your cat outside, number one. And number two, I assume she's no longer delivering mail.
1: Yeah, which is not going to help her.
0: Right, right. Now she's, what's she going to do now?
1: Yeah.
0: So it must have been one of those things where you just, it's like a high. It's like a some kind of reward system in your brain when you take a cat.
1: Usually these hoarding people, they've suffered a big loss.
0: Mm-hmm.
1: And then the hoarding starts.
0: Yeah.
1: And that it's like a way to fill the void of whatever is missing because of that big loss.
0: Yeah, I got it. But she stole things. She's stealing.
1: Right. That's, she's taking people's cats.
0: I don't think she lasts long in prison. She looks
1: very frail.
0: Very not well. Like, I'm crazy. They got me.
1: Well, it's sad. There's clearly nobody looking out for her.
0: I get it. Sure.
1: She looks bathed, though. You know what I mean? Like,
0: yeah.
1: Sometimes them hoarder people, you're like,
0: The classic definition of cat burglar.
1: Exactly.
0: There she is.
1: Exactly.
0: Lock your, don't let your cats out. Stick with your cats. And a lot of people let them out. But
1: there was a house in Oak Creek 20 years ago where an old lady had 75 cats in her farmhouse. She died.
0: Oh, they ate her, didn't they?
1: You can guess what the cats were doing with her. They bulldozed the house. Papa, no.
0: Once the cat got a taste of human blood, it couldn't be stopped. Oh, man.
1: That's terrible. I feel bad for her. I mean, I feel bad for the cats and people that had cats stolen from them, obviously.
0: Really that many cats? That's a lot of cats to be...
1: Snatching.
0: Outdoor cats. Yeah. I'm just saying, on a postal route, that seems like the odds of that many cats being outdoor cats.
1: Well, she's been a postal person since 1997.
0: Yeah, I was going to say since the 1800s, so she knows where all the cats are.
1: Since the Pony Express,
0: she's gone. Well, I can't say what she went gone on.
1: You can't do that.
0: I don't think I can say.
1: I know.
0: Man, those are depressing stories. We need a PDL.
1: But they found the cats, and people are going to get their lost cats back.
0: Yeah, that's good news.
1: And so that's the best part about it all.
0: That's good news.
1: Yeah.
0: But
1: because, man, if you ever have lost a pet like that, where they go missing, it's devastating.
0: It was right down the road.
1: Yeah, and some of these people are like two houses down.
0: Yeah.
1: So That's good stuff. Fingering the news and fisting the facts. I'm Biatch.

0: 401-JJO. Metallica. Why do they go by so fast?
1: I don't know. That song still slaps, dude.
0: Singing along, having a good time, just getting relaxed, and the song's over. I don't know why that is. How does that work? It's like Metallica's like a vacation. Goes too fast.
1: Right. Just get settled in, and next thing you know.
0: And then the idiots talking again on the radio.
1: God
0: damn. It's like, man.
1: Surrounded by idiots.
0: Stop interrupting. A lot of Metallica interrupted by a couple of idiots. What a weird day. So we're heading back to Sturgis Biatch on the road today.
1: Yeah.
0: Nice.
1: Even this afternoon.
0: That's fun. You don't know what do you just stop when you get tired? What are you doing on the way out there?
1: Well, we booked our hotel. There's a hotel on the way that we really like.
0: Oh, so. That's cool.
1: Yeah.
0: What do you like about the hotel?
1: It has
0: good bed.
1: And it's got a nice pool and hot tub. It's got an in room jacuzzi, and it has a nice in hotel restaurant with great Bloody Marys.
0: Wow. So. How dare you have fun without me? I can't believe you're leaving without me. This is unbelievable. So we'll be at the rally, this week.

0: next week. Don't forget our first show, if you guys are heading out, is Sunday at the Deerfield Camper Camp Screwball. That starts at 4 o'clock, and they're in Shovelhead 411. So we start that show about 4 o'clock. We're going to have booze, and I think they're cooking up a buffet of meats.
1: Yeah, eat their meat.
0: And so it should be a pretty good time. Looking forward to that. And then Wisco Wednesday, we're at the pool at 1:30 for a radio show. Verona Safety's going to be there. They're bringing lots of goodies for you, little goodie bags for everybody. So we appreciate them. And then everybody drinks for free at the pool. And then... And then
2: we ride,
0: not anymore that day, but then on and on we go. Details at WJJO.com. 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Hopefully a rock star or two.
1: Oh, I'm sure.
0: On the way, speaking of rock stars, say hi to Jesse. James Dupree here in a minute. We'll just see how things are stacking up out at the rally this year. So we'll get to that here in just a couple of minutes from 94.1 JJ.
3: Good morning. A disabled semi has been blocking the left lane on 151 North at Bristol Street in Sun Prairie, and that may still be an issue. Getting more crowded now, but so far no problems on the interstates or Beltline, but pockets of congestion are starting up. Brake lights on inbound John Nolan at North Shore Drive. No issues on East Washer downtown yet, but Felland Road is closed at Blissful Ave for about a month starting today. Other main routes at the posted speeds, no crashes or delays. With your JJO traffic, I'm Stacey Kay.
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0: A new survey says that age 47 is when most people hit their peak health and happiness.
1: Oh.
0: How do we feel about that? A poll of 2,000 folks said that people in their late 40s often feel fitter, happier, and more confident than ever before.
1: Ew.
0: So, there you go. Finally understand their bodies better. What the hell is going on over there?
1: I got Sturgis jitters. I don't know what's going on. Pa-pow.
0: He's throwing crap.
1: Pow.
0: Oh, my God.
1: What age? I try to think of my 20s. I was so dumb.
0: Right?
1: I didn't know. I was too stupid to not be happy in my 20s. You know what I'm saying? It was just a blur, man.
0: I know. When I think about my 20s and how stupid I was.
1: Yeah.
0: And then, like, I see people in their 20s now. Like, there's whatever. People in their mid-20s and they seem to have it kind of together. And I'm like, wow.
1: I mean, I was at the...
0: Good for you.
1: In my 30s, which probably should have been in my 20s, I felt, you know, young enough to not give a crap, but almost getting old enough that I should have known. But I was in that gray area where you should know a little bit better.
0: Yeah.
1: But no, I continue on with my wicked ways. Why my liver's on its last leg.
0: Right.
1: Yeah. So I don't know. What do you think? Are you happy?
0: My God.
1: Are you all right?
0: Yeah, I.
1: Well, you need a.
0: I am 100%. This is the happiest and the best I've ever felt in my life. I'm getting the best sleep I've ever got. I am definitely at peak happiness. I'm at peak. Don't give a F what anybody thinks besides the people that I need to care about. I am super focused on the things I need to be focused on and not at all focused on any of the static. I am in the zone, my bro.
1: AutoZone. God, you don't think radio commercials work. You know what I...
0: Dude,
1: get in the
0: we've
1: zone.
0: Been hanging out.
1: Get in the zone. AutoZone. Come on now. Commercial. If this wasn't a great example of finding a good salesperson at this radio station, I don't know what is. Because I'll start singing your jingle once I hear it at random times.
0: Okay. So it's because they finally understand their bodies better. They're more likely to buy healthier foods, cut back on partying.
1: Yeah.
0: And another big factor is perspective. People in their late 40s said that they focus more on their well-being instead of their appearance. So if you're not 47 yet, you definitely have something to look forward to. And if you're over 47, I guess you had a good run.
1: Yeah. You know, you settle into a career if you're lucky enough to have something you enjoy doing. It's not work if you love what you're doing. Or whatever they say, whatever that stupid old line is. But it's true. It is true. It's silly, but it's true.
0: Yeah.
1: It's a nice thing. It's nice if you can hit that it's not like you're not trying.
0: Right.
1: It's just that time goes faster, it seems like, when you enjoy something, doesn't it?
0: 100%. Time for me is
1: moving faster than I remember in my 20s and 30s.
0: Yeah, that's absolutely what happens.
1: You know,
0: 100%.
1: I wish it would slow down, actually, and I don't know how to do it because I feel like I come here, I golf, I make sweet love to that beautiful wife of mine, and then
0: so that's about 45 seconds of your day.
1: That's about 30 seconds of my day, and then I'm on the couch. then I'm back here.
0: Yeah, and I do think, like, a huge part of that happiness thing is something does happen in your 40s where you just start really prioritizing things.
1: Yeah,
0: like,
1: sort
0: there's
1: out,
0: something that happens.
1: Yeah, just kind of sort out from experience what matters.
0: Yeah, you just cut a lot of crap loose, man.
1: Sure.
0: And
1: all the stuff you used to worry about.
0: Right. You just stop. It's so wild. You just... Or like, that does not, why did I waste time on it?
1: I think some people, personalities are just drawn to drama. They just need it and to feel superior. I don't know what it is over somebody. I don't know what it is. But yeah, some people thrive in drama. Not me. Ain't got time for it.
0: Yeah. So there you go, 47.
1: 47, that seems really right.
0: Yeah.
1: I like that. I like 47. I mean, I'll be 40.
0: So I
1: shouldn't be as happy as I am at my age, but I can only get happier. This is amazing.
0: Yeah, you got it.
1: 7 years.
0: Look at you.
1: Can't wait.
0: A new article in Men's Fitness says the next wellness drink could be functional beer.
1: Oh. Tell me they kept the booze, the alcohol in it.
0: I know.
1: I knew it. That's not functional. That's like the line from Wolf of Wall Street. What do you mean there's no alcohol? So if you drink 50 of them, you'll get a buzz? How many do you have to drink to get a buzz if there's no alcohol? You got to drink 60 of them?
0: It's basically a beer that's either non-alcoholic or very low ABV that's also fortified with good vitamins and supplements. Oh. So like ashwagandha for stress, caffeine or L-theanine for calm focus, as well as botanicals, electrolytes, even probiotics.
1: Probiotics.
0: It seems ridiculous, but it wouldn't be surprising. There are so many crazy new drinks out there, isn't it? That promote the idea of a feeling good buzz without the booze. Mm. So it'd be kind of like a hoppy, quote, beer-like version of that.
1: Those sound expensive.
0: What isn't expensive,
1: yeah.
0: John?
1: Yeah.
0: Experts have been saying,
1: look how expensive protein shakes are. They're, you know, the 40 milligrams or the 40 grams are $6.
0: Yeah.
1: Holy cow.
0: Dude, protein shakes, if you stock up when they're on sale, that's the ticket there. Experts have been saying people drink less these days, especially young people's. But even still, non-alcoholic beer hasn't lit the world on fire.
1: Mm.
0: Several issues, including high price points, mediocre taste, and generally just having more calories and people being like, why would I pump more calories into myself if it doesn't taste good?
1: Well, I could have a Fresca.
0: That's my payoff.
1: I could have a Fresca.
0: Some non-drinkers would rather just have something different, like a sparkling water, rather than feel the need to have some fake beer. You know what I'm saying?
1: Yeah.
0: So there you have
1: it. Well, I get it. I mean, I think if I... I would enjoy, I think, I enjoy the taste of beer. I just do. So, if the doctor said, all right, you've peaked, you're going to be dead in 6 months, I would have no problem switching to NA. They're good. A lot of them are really
0: they've come a long friggin' way.
1: The taste has really, really improved.
0: Yeah.
1: Yeah.
0: I could see doing a fortified NA beer for sure. I mean, why not? They'll throw a little probiotic in there. Sure.
1: Yeah.
0: And I mean, I kind of poo-pooed the protein sodas, but I'm telling you, if you have to fit a lot of protein into your day, it's nice to sneak in 30 grams here and there.
1: Yeah, it adds up.
0: Especially when you're like, God damn, I cannot eat another chicken breast today. You know, to be able to have a carbonated beverage with 30 grams of protein in it is nice. It really is.
1: Well, it'd be nice to have your protein, but then have like a really cold, crisp taste of a beer to go with
0: right.
1: A non-alcoholic.
0: 100%.
1: I get it. I understand it.
0: Yeah, totally.
1: Yeah.
0: Because, damn.
1: You get the placebo buzz.
0: Some days it'd just be hard to get all that protein in.
1: Yeah.
0: So I could even see, as ridiculous as it sounds.
1: I'll help you with your protein.
0: A protein beer.
1: I'll help you with your protein.
0: Semen doesn't have that much protein.
1: I just got to go get you some beef jerky. You're the weirdest. You are the weirdest chick. You and Lance. All you think about is semen. I swear to God, you two. It's really interesting.
0: It's my strong aversion to it. I just dodge it all the time.
1: I'm the only woman in a building with 50 men. It just seems like there's semen everywhere.
0: It's true. Oh, the cranes were out.
1: Oh, let me see.
0: Yeah.
1: Let me see. Babies? No, babies are growing out.
0: Yeah.
1: Oh, is that our building?
0: Yeah.
1: Oh, that's hilarious.
0: They do be out front sometimes.
2: Yeah. They were standing like literally right next to the door. I walked up and they were just kind of looking at me like,
0: call.
2: Right?
1: Did you do your bird call?
2: No, I didn't do that.
1: Yeah.
0: Can you make a crane noise?
2: No.
0: Yeah, it's hard to do that.
2: It is hard.
1: I hope our fox doesn't eat one of them. He's been I've seen him 3 times this week.
0: Have really? You?
1: Yeah, on the parking lot. So I don't know if he's got it. I don't know if it's is it baby time? Is it?
0: I don't know when they have
1: litter time. I don't know either.
2: Well, the nice thing about the cranes is, unlike stupid geese, they didn't crap on the sidewalk.
0: Yeah. Well, and the turkey when Jivis lived here. If he got in front of the door, he'd get all confused and think it was another turkey. And then he'd sit there and fight at his reflection all night long and poop everywhere.
2: I think the cranes might have seen themselves in the glass that they were just standing there.
0: Yeah.
2: I used to have, when I had Volkswagen cars as a teenager with moon hubcaps, the ducks would come up and peck at themselves in the reflection.
0: Man, I have a hard time with that.
1: That's great.
0: All right, fingering the news and fisting the facts, I'm Biatch.
1: All right. Like a freaking zoo out there, man.
0: It is. It's crazy.
2: Right.
1: I love it. I love it. I think some wildlife's actually coming back in across the street over there at Colo Guard, at because that used to be really grown up over there. I mean, it was woods.
0: Right.
1: And so I think they're getting acclimated to with the water over there
0: to
1: kind of move back in and not be bothered.
0: Yeah.
1: Which I like. I don't think there's hunting over there at Exact Science yet, is there?
0: I don't think what they're going for. It's
1: all right.
0: A relaxing area for the poised to walk around.
2: I haven't seen a deer stand over there yet.
0: That'd be funny. We go over there and put a deer stand up.
2: Oh, my goodness.
1: You should try it.
2: Well, it's amazing, though, when you drive around the perimeter of the city, everywhere you go, the expansion into the countryside.
1: Yeah.
2: You know, so the animals have to go somewhere.
0: Yep.
1: Well, out west, they put those walk bridges in for animals, for elk, deer, bear, and they use them.
0: They do.
1: They thought it would take forever, and they're really starting to pop up. They're not cheap, but they build them over these interstates, and they thought it would take years for them to get over their fear of just knowing better immediately.
0: Yeah.
1: Yeah. You know, think about insurance, you know, people dying. I mean, yeah, it's incredible. So, yeah, that was a smart idea. Paul's here from AMS. How are you, buddy?
2: I'm good, thanks.
1: Good.
2: So you guys are off to Sturgis next week.
1: We're out.
0: Yep.
1: Root.
2: I'm pretty darn sure when you go to Sturgis, you will see a good-sized tent or something with Cicada motorcycle audio there?
1: Sure. Right downtown. I think they've got two tents downtown. Yeah.
2: Sure.
1: You hear them before you see them.
2: Yeah.
1: It's glorious.
2: No kidding.
1: Yeah, they're great.
2: No kidding.
1: They're nice guys, too. They're really nice people.
2: Yeah, they're good guys. Marty, who's in charge of the whole program, used to have a shop down in northern Illinois, a store kind of like ours. But, Cicada was engineered for motorcycle applications by a group of people who have been in the business a long time. Larry Frederick was the chief engineer behind the amplification and DSP inclusion. Mm-hmm. He was the guy, I think, and I've mentioned this to you before. He was the chief engineer behind Phoenix Gold when they came out with some of the first competition amplifiers and low impedance operating products. So he's got a, 40 plus year history in engineering amazing products. And Cicada is absolutely amazing. I mean, it is the most directly, purposefully engineered product to apply to motorcycles than anything on the market. It's not like, oh, yeah, these car speakers sound really good, in the fairing and stuff. Mm. No, they make replacement grills that are factory fit to the different fairings. They have speakers that use neodymium magnets, Neodymium is a magnetic material that is 10 times stronger than ceramic magnets.
1: Oh, wow.
2: So what it does is it gives you a very high power handling capability without something that weighs 10 pounds in your fairing. And the tweeters are horn loaded so that they will give you a nice loud projection of the audio and to overcome the noise. Okay. I mean, when you're flying down the highway and the wind's rushing in your ears, that's hard to hear. 30 miles an hour in a boat is bad enough. Interstate speeds on a bike, hello.
1: Yeah. And a lot of guys run those short windshields because they look cool. So, yeah, you need good spread. You need a good spread.
2: You have to look cool.
1: You got to look cool, Paul. I mean, go on, man.
2: So, and to be even cooler, then you get a Cicada motorcycle audio system.
1: Yeah,
2: the amplifiers are compact enough to fit in the fairing. They have vehicle-specific brackets for Harley-Davidson fairings. They have super nice cut-in kits, new lids and replacement parts for the rear speakers. They even have predetermined power and wiring kits. So you have adequate, you know, that's one of the other things too. All these little power sports amps run with wimpy wires and stuff. It just doesn't get it done. They have a real 4-gauge wire infusing system that runs up underneath the tank into the fairing and gives you the current you need to make the power it takes to get that loud. And then with their top model amplifiers, DSP is included so that Jeff can put his microphones right on the seat, right where your head is, and tune and time the front and rear speakers and take the harshness out of what is often associated with something that loud point blank right in your face. Cool.
1: Yeah. So, yeah, if you're running a Clockworks and you're a taller guy, you know, you can get, you have it all. 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The cool and the sound.
2: And the guys out in Sturgis, you know they're highly trained. 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
1: Cool, dude. 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
1: 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I put this coffee in my coffee.
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1: 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Can I do that?
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8: Weather. It's out there.
9: Sunshine mixed with clouds with fog at times early today, with daytime highs approaching 81. Winds out of the east around 5 miles per hour. Partly cloudy skies with fog in spots tonight. Lows level off around 64. I'm weatherology meteorologist Paul Trombley. Right now it's 63 degrees.
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12: One call,
1: that's all.
10: Injured?
12: Remember.
1: Sorry.
12: One call,
1: That's all.
0: Excited?
11: 94.1 JJO.
1: Jesus Christ. I keep forgetting we have to do that part. Ladies and gentlemen.
0: It happens to a lot of guys.
1: Without warning, which is usually how he shows up, it's Jesse James Dupree, the godfather of Sturgis. Hello, godfather. How are you?
12: Morning, Wisconsin. How you doing?
1: We're good, man. Wow. I can't believe that a year went by. How did that happen? Did that feel...
12: You know, it happens, but I'm telling you, we are wound up. This is the damnedest lineup we've ever had. They're already lined up out in front of the property to check in. They're lined up all the way down to the end of the driveway entrance down there, already like 3 and 4 wide. And they're a little upset because we told them we're not registering or checking anyone in. Nobody can go into the property until you guys get here. So
0: they're waiting on
12: you.
1: They're like, who? What? Yeah. Wisconsin? Who? D.B.I.? They're like, I'm not a B.I.
0: Great.
1: Oh, that's funny.
12: No, they know exactly. They know exactly. You talk about those guys that hang up at the pool and give away free beer, and they do they know exactly who the hell you are.
1: Hey, man, you're not going to believe this. We have a sponsor for the beer this year at the pool. Verona Safety.
0: Sponsored us.
1: They're like, how much more beer? You sound like you're bitching. You run out of beer. we're never going to run out of beer again. So thank you, Verona Safety. So we're all set.
12: And tell them how that works. If you come to the Full Throttle Saloons Pappy Oil Campground, you come up to the big Harley-Davidson Eagle up there at the entrance of the pool. You come into the pool. You show your Wisconsin driver's license that you're hanging out with Johnny and the team there. And what happens?
0: You get a beer. Show your Wisco ID. You get free beer. It's that easy.
1: Yeah. That's the radio show we stretch out. It usually takes about, for some reason, 5 hours to cut that radio show. I don't know. Everybody talks.
0: Nobody shuts up. Nope. We're back to not shutting up again.
1: Right.
12: Hence why you need all that beer.
1: That's why we need all that beer. And we appreciate that. So for the
12: we got the damnedest lineup. We got Blackberry Smoke on Friday. Sammy Hagar on Saturday with my boy Nigel T. Dupree opening up the show for Sammy. I'm a proud father. We got. Let me just go down this lineup. Then we got Sammy Hagar is on the Saturday with Nigel. Then on Sunday we've got Jamie Johnson. Then on Monday we've got 38 Special Lita Ford Moonshine Band that's got a full stack on Monday. Then on Tuesday, Miranda Lambert, and I was blown away. She's coming out a couple of days early because she wants to come to the rally. So she's going to be here. How crazy is that? Then on Wednesday, Rob Zombie, and then Thursday, Jackal with Tim Montana and Danny the Count from the TV show County Cars. Friday, we got Insane Clown Posse just to make it a crazy year. It's the damnedest party right here at the Full Throttle Saloon Pappy Hoyle Campground. And on Jackal Night, got a very special tribute, man. It's just great. You know, this is the 25th anniversary of 9/11. And Tim Duffy, he was a New York firefighter. And he gets home from work and hears about the Trade Center's going down, 9/11. He throws his fire gear back on, jumps on his Harley-Davidson so he can whip through traffic, rides his Harley-Davidson into 9/11, into the World Trade Center.
1: Wow.
12: Famous photograph. Go Google right now, Tim Duffy, and you'll see him, famous photograph of all the debris coming down around him with his firefighter outfit in New York City on his Harley-Davidson. He gets to the World Trade Center, and he rides his motorcycle into a 5-star hotel that had been evacuated. And there's still a few people straggling, getting out of the building. He rides up into the lobby, Johnny, and he puts his bike right up against the front desk, the registration desk.
1: Yeah.
12: And he hauls ass toward the door. He gets to the door, and he thinks, I may never see that bike again. And he turns around and looks back at it, and one of the men that was evacuating the building went over and grabbed these huge velour curtains and jerked them down off the windows of this hotel and slung it over the motorcycle and the desk. And so he goes in. He ended up getting buried in the North Tower. But they saved him. They saved him. And he spent years out raising money for first responders and veterans. Mm. And, I mean, just we're riding that famous motorcycle.
1: Oh, wow.
12: The bike got destroyed about a year ago. And Harley-Davidson, I called them. I said, hey, we got an issue here we got to deal with. They put that bike in. We got that thing completely rebuilt. And we're going to unveil it on Thursday night. We're going to ride that famous motorcycle out on the stage with Tim Duffy, who happens to be getting inducted into the Sturgis Hall of Fame this year, along with our buddy Robert Patrick.
1: Oh, yeah, yeah.
0: Oh, that's right. Yeah. That, yeah, I saw him. He's on his way out there. Yeah, that's awesome.
12: Yeah, Robert. Yeah, he's a he was in the Terminator with Schwarzenegger. He was in he was Dunmire in that Tulsa King with Stallone. So he's a great friend, and he's coming out. We should get him on your show.
0: Oh, I would love that. I would freaking love that.
1: Met him, never talked to him yet, or never had him on the show yet. What a sweet guy for the to the fans too. I love how he interacts.
12: Well, remind me, and we'll get him up there.
0: All right, you got it, buddy.
1: That'll work out.
0: You got it.
1: Bring him to one of the camper shows, and we'll get him hooked up. That'd be great.
0: Yeah.
12: Okay. He rides hard. He rides hard.
0: I was going to say, he was like the social butterfly of Sturgis, man. I was seeing him in all kinds of posts. It was very neat. It was very cool.
12: He and I rode to D.C. for the Gold Star, the Vietnam Wall ceremony, and we went up with the Gold Star families. Such a humbling issue, but he is true. He's true America, and he's a great guy. He and I were born in the same hospital.
0: Oh, my God. How cool is that?
12: Yeah. He and Travis Tripp and myself, and we call ourselves the Marietta Mafia.
0: Oh, my God.
1: I didn't know that. That's pretty cool. I didn't know that 9/11 story either. Wow, I got goosebumps. That's crazy.
12: I had to stop myself, to be honest with you, because I'm not just making this up. I get choked up. So I had to kind of breeze through that one. And because it's powerful, and he'll be here. And we should get him on the air with you, too.
1: Yeah.
12: He's an amazing individual.
1: Just amazing how many layers to that day there were that we're still hearing and learning about and still affected by. That's incredible.
0: Yeah.
1: Too bad I'm this old. I would have joined the Army or something. I don't think they'd have me with my knees. I don't know what the hell I'd do. I could be the Good Morning Vietnam guy, I guess. All right.
12: Anyways. I happen to know you got a trigger finger, so you'd be all right. You'd be all right. And I happen to know you like to blow stuff up.
1: Yeah,
12: so I'm sure that kind of goes hand in hand with being in the military. Yeah. So you may have missed your calling. You could have been a general by now.
1: for the drunk army. I don't know about the real army, but hey, man, I appreciate you. I don't know if you book having the Moonshine Bandits back. It was I did not know about the Moonshine Bandits until last year, opening up for, were they Hank Williams? Talk about a fantasy league.
12: It was, what a great night that was.
1: Oh, what a great night. I thought, these weeks are turning into fantasy like league weeks for music, for dream bands. And I thought last year with Night Ranger and Hank was great, but this year again, dude, you guys really nailed it with Sammy and 38 Special and Zombie and everybody and Miranda Lambert. Goddamn, dude, there is a band for every single person out at the rally this year. So I love it. Great variety.
12: And we got you broadcasting up at the pool, and Sasquatch is going to be here from Jack Lynx. We got Jack Lynx. Jack Lynx is going to be here, the Sasquatch, and he's going to make some special appearances. Geico, they're my they're my insurance company. Geico, I fell in love with these guys working with them. They are the official insurance of motorcycles, and they've got a Geico a sidecar where you can ride in the Gecko, and they're going to be giving away VIP passes for shows all over town, all over the property. So be looking for the Gecko when you get out here. We got the Top Coat guys that are over here. The city of Branson, Explore Branson. We're doing the National Hog Rally this summer. Don't let up. We produce this event here. Then we go to Harley Davidson's Museum on Labor Day doing the ride home. We got great lineup there and just a big celebration of all first responders day for 9/11 at the museum, which is going to be huge. And I'm giving away the Rolling Milwaukee motorcycle there. Then we go to Branson, Missouri, giving away another motorcycle. And that's going to be the first National Hog Rally since COVID. So that's it. And if you've never been to Branson, Missouri, some of the best riding in the country. But Branson, we're going to bring a piece of Branson up here. So there's going to be entertainers from Branson performing and some bluegrass bands and stuff that'll be walking around and singing and stuff. They give away free ice cream. It's going to be crazy up here this year. It's the damnedest party in all of Sturgis. Bigger than life and twice as much fun as anywhere.
1: Pa-pow. Listen, I got a buddy of mine. We're bringing out a rig. It's a picnic table that's bolted onto the frame of a lawnmower that hauls 10 people. We're going to park it right in front. Don't tow it when you see it, because that's a good client, and he pays good money, okay?
12: We're going to have to park it right outside the fence of your compound, though, because that compound is there's when you get there, you're going to say, oh my God, how do we get in? It is slammed so full.
1: All right.
12: I've got Harley Davidson. I got Harley Davidson dealerships from all over the country that are coming up here and staying in. I mean, this place is, we're sold out. This place is unbelievable. I think there's only I think they just put 4 or 5 RV sites back into inventory. And we're never sold out on tent camping, but the RVs, I mean, this place is going to be bigger than life. I mean, we've never had a crowd this big pre-reserved to be here. So everybody come on.
0: Oh,
1: you can't call it bigger than life. That's trademarked. That's a different event. But you can say it's almost sold out. You can go that way. But listen, save your voice. We'll see you in a couple of days.
12: Just so you know, Mr. Legal Eagle, yeah, I can say bigger than life. The place right here is the damnedest party in all of Sturgis, bigger than life and twice as much fun as anywhere. They cannot trademark the word. You cannot corner the word big. You cannot corner the word life. And I'm telling you right now, you can't corner the full throttle Sluice Pappy Oil Campground. So just know that is mine. We are the Full Throttle Saloon Pappy Oil Campground, the damnedest party in all of Sturgis, bigger than life and twice as much fun as anywhere.
1: God
12: so
1: damn.
12: Come on.
1: All right. Hey, man.
0: He
1: tripled down. I'm sorry. Holy crap. I'll buy you a beer. Come to the party. I owe you a beer. All right, man. Save your voice.
0: Love you, Jesse.
1: See you in a couple of days, all right? Thanks, brother.
12: I love you guys. Y'all be careful. I can't wait for you to get here.
1: All right. See you, man. Talk to you.

0: Jackal and Lumberjack. Not much difference between the guy on the phone and the guy in the song. Not much difference. Same dude all the time, 24/7. All right, Brock tonight talking about new music. It's Discover New Music Thursday. Billy Morrison is on tonight after 6. So if you want to find out what Billy's up to and, you know, I'm sure they'll talk a little Ozzy and all the things he's got going. That's tonight's 6, Brock and Billy. Brock and Billy together. After 6 with 94.1 JJL, what do we got coming up in news, Beyonce? Do we have time for news?
1: Sure, we got time for news. Let's do Pizza Thursday.
2: Good morning. An earlier accident on the westbound Beltline at Monona Drive has been blocking the flex lane, causing a delay, along with pockets of congestion between Rimrock and Seminole Highway. A disabled semi has been blocking the left lane on 151 North at Bristol Street and Sun Prairie. Peak traffic time now, too, with pockets of congestion on the northbound interstate between 94 and 151. Brake lights in the construction zone on John Nolan and on westbound K at 12 in Ashton, plus traffic light and construction congestion downtown on East Wash Capitol Square and campus. With your JJO traffic, I'm Stacey Kay.
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13: Yeah, we're the only bath company to be able to offer the good housekeeping seal. And a good housekeeping seal is like, you know, the older generations, they always really focused on the good housekeeping book and magazine and a trusted brand. So with ours, you know, it does go through rigorous testing through the good housekeeping seal to be able to maintain that title. To be able to maintain the title, you can't have any claims. So in the past 30 years since we've had it, we've never had a single claim. So that's a plus.
3: Yeah, that's awesome. And then the lifetime warranty goes through Bath Planet of Madison.
13: Yep. 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True Home, the manufacturer, both kind of go tandem on that. We've never had a claim denied. Caulk has been really our only failures, and then we'll swap out the caulk if there is a failure because it would be a bad tube.
3: Sure. Yeah, absolutely. And that one day install, super awesome. The guys get there about 8 o'clock and they lay the drop cloths down so there's no mess, take everything out with them. And it's super professional. And Patty Daddy, he was all like, there's nothing he hasn't seen or dealt with. And there was in my house is a little older from the 1950s. They had to actually work on some of the different tubing that was downstairs in the basement. And they dealt with that. It was super awesome.
13: Yeah, it's nice. I mean, we install, 400, 500 of these a year. So doing these over repetition, you don't find anything that's a surprise, which is a plus, except a Mulan doll.
3: Yeah, the doll lurking under the tub was a wild card for sure. 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Thank you, Joey.
13: Yeah, appreciate it, guys. Enjoy the trip.
10: Thanks.
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1: Yeah, I love it.
0: All right. Now, there's a new frozen pizza out there that I guess is getting some pretty great reviews. I haven't seen it out yet. Difara, D-I-F-A-R-A. Has anyone had this?
1: Never heard of it.
0: Yeah. 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
1: The fada.
0: Yeah.
2: So what's special about it?
0: It's from a Brooklyn pizzeria, mm-hmm. apparently. So it's going to be legit New York pizza.
2: Okay. So probably thin crust, probably a thin thing.
0: The tomato sauce has the right mix of sweetness and tang. Cubes of mozzarella melt evenly without getting gummy. A generous scattering of basil leaves. Loving all that. The crust is what really sets it.

0: It features four flavors: margarita, pepperoni, three meat, and vodka. So I know the vodka sauce sounds very appealing right now. So DeFara, if you see it, get it and let me know.
1: I'll go. I got to go to the Walmart. Is it at the Walmart or I got to go to Target or to Costco? Where I got to go?
0: It's got it at Walmart.
1: Okay. And okay. I'll try it. I'll get it today, DeFara.
0: And Target as well.
1: All right. I'll have it for lunch.
0: So.
1: Yeah, I loved where did we eat in the East Village in New York? Was it Joe's?
0: We did.
1: The famous where it took an hour to get a slice, but the slice was as big as the pan. I love how big the slices are in New York.
0: It was Joe's was awesome. If you go to, I can't even remember, where were we at? Was it East? Were we in East Village?
1: I think so. I don't know how many there are.
0: There's like legendary pizzerias throughout all of New York. But it's
1: the slices are
0: freaking love
1: so big.
0: Yeah.
1: I mean, you can get a slice there and share it with two people.
0: It's so cool because there's like a.
1: And it wasn't even that expensive.
0: There's. New York is just cool because it's the individual little neighborhoods.
1: Mm-hmm.
0: It's just a neat place.
1: Very cool. Yeah. Famous. Famous place.
0: Okay. Last pizza story, I promise.
1: Tangy tomato sauce.
0: Yeah, man, the sauce is just super.
1: I still remember how good that sauce. I remember, and I was drunk as a skunk, and I remember how good that pizza was. Mm-hmm. God, was that good.
0: Yeah. Jet's Pizza has launched a new ranch dressing, and I know how important ranch is to a lot of you. Cajun ranch. Mm. So, and Jet's apparently is known for its superb ranch dressing. So, offering a Cajun ranch variety. This was steaming hot pizza news. It's available now through January 6th. You can order just a cup or you can order a whole 12-ounce bottle from jetspizza.com. So there you have it. Ranch pizza people, you're very, very, very up to date on your ranch news.
1: All right. That sounds good.
0: I'm happy for all of you. Fingering the news and fisting the facts. I'm Biatch.
1: Did you say fingering?
0: I did.

0: Oh.
1: Times like this, I wish we had cameras.
0: Like an echo in here. Why can't I? I know he's in there. I can hear him. He just didn't push the button. I know he's in there. That idiot's never too far away from a microphone. Oh, sorry. My big, fat, swelled up sausage fingers. I can't even hit the button anymore.
1: Do you think they're swelled now? Wait till you have 45 Jack links at the pool at Pappy Oil.
0: My hand's fat again. All swelled up from the heat. Yeah, no kidding, right? Jack links in 99 degree heat for 7 days.
1: Dude, oh. Jesus, oh, man.
0: Christ. I'm going to need... to see the doctor. We have a adoptable animal here from your friends. We got a Huey from Albert's Dog Lounge, and he's a senior pit bull terrier with a gentle heart and a nice personality. So if you're looking for a nice dog wants to go out and play a little bit, needs a home, neutered, vaccinated, ready for his next chapter, and you can check that out. And this week, other animals in our area available for adoption at WJJL.com or in the JJL app. That's Huey from Albert's Dog Lounge. Very cool. And thank you, everybody, for taking a look at that. We appreciate you. Big Hair. We're going today. Since we're not here tomorrow, we're going to go Big Hair Thursday, early bird edition. So we'll get that kicked off with Slaughter coming up at 9. What are you looking at, Biatch? Anything breaking over there?
1: What is today?
2: Good morning. Traffic isn't so bad now, but there's still some congestion on the westbound Beltline at Todd Drive and Seminole Highway. Brake lights in the construction zone on John Nolan, plus traffic light and construction congestion downtown on East Wash Capitol Square and campus. Other main routes set the posted speeds. No crashes or delays. With your JJO traffic, I'm Stacey Kay.
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0: Right, everybody. Dan, the mortgage man, on here chomping at the bit, trying to get you into a house of your dreams, so you can put that money back, and it's a good investment. And it just sits there, and people drive by, and they go, someday I'm going to live in that house. But you're not going to sell it right now because you're smart, but someday you will. And that's where Dan comes in. Hello, Dan, the mortgage man.
12: Hey, good morning, buddy.
0: What's going on?
12: Well, you're right. There's just a cycle to life, so... you know, you buy a house, you keep it for as long as it fits your needs and purposes, and then something changes and you decide to buy something else or move somewhere else and you sell it, and that's how the inventory keeps turning over. One of the cool things that we're doing a lot of right now is helping first-time home buyers get into their homes, and we're doing it with little or no money down. One of the cool programs that we use for this is the WIDA loan, which is the state of Wisconsin's loan program, for which I'm an approved lender for the state. So we process, underwrite, and fund these loans, you know, with authority from the state. And this helps people get in with no money down. We actually can structure it so you don't put any money at all into the transaction.
0: Nice.
1: EducatedMortgage.com is the website to go to. 608-834-5000, 608-834-5000, local number, because Dan's a local guy. When you take the no obligation mortgage analysis quiz at educatedmortgage.com, takes a couple minutes. And then that's how everything gets started with Dan. Sends you a link to his calendar. And then what happens after that, Dano?
12: Well, an email goes out to see as soon as how we can connect as soon as possible. So it'll have a link to my calendar in there so that we can, you can schedule a time for me to call when it's convenient for us to chat about whatever your goals are. And if that's buying your first house or your next house or looking into home equity loans or refinancing, we're going to chat it out, going to see what the best course of action is, and we can go through a loan application together right there on the phone. With that information, I'll put together the loan options that will fit the needs best, and we go through them typically the next day, D. We run through them, pros and cons, see if it's a good fit or not, and if it is, we'll get started on approval right away.
0: There you go, boy. Yeah, in Madison, there is no bad time to buy a home. It's just, it's all good. It's a great investment, and you'll be fine. Trust me, you'll be fine.
12: All the surrounding areas, too, John.
0: Yeah.
12: So, you know, Dane County, you know, it's sprawling. So mm-hmm. all of the surrounding counties are really popular these mm-hmm. days, too, because you get more bang for your buck out there.
0: Yep.
12: But, you know, they're also going up in value in a similar type of appreciation and a similar type of great investment,
0: right?
12: But it's just a little bit more affordable.
0: Yeah, that's what I'm talking about. Dan, 834-5000. Are you sure you don't want to bring your pasty white butt out to the heat dome with us? It's only going to be 99 degrees. What are you scared of? You coming out or what are you doing?
12: Well, you know, I've got two colors. You know, they're white and red.
0: All right, we'll do it for you. How's that
12: sound? I'm gonna stay in the air conditioning, my friend.
0: All right, you take care of business and get everybody into a home. We'll come back and tell you all about it. We'll have good stories. That's Dan, the Mortgage Man, Educator Mortgage. Thanks, my man. We'll talk to you soon.
12: All right, thanks. You guys have a great day.
0: Yeah, we'll do. See you. Bye.
3: The JJO Morning News Edward. With Biatch. You hear it forth.
1: Hello, give me PC2. Oh, well, it would help if my stuff was on the right thing. It's fine.
13: Hot gossip.
14: Okay, gossip alert. What is this, National
13: Gossip
14: Day?
13: What is the hot gossip? Tell me everything.
15: What's the gossip?
16: A little gossip. I hate gossip.
15: It's National Gossip Day.
16: So, what's the hot gossip in your world?
17: Happy National Gossip Day.
18: It's showtime, baby.
1: National Gossip Day. Hey. I like,
0: He Said, She Said. What a...
1: Yeah.
0: All this He Said, She Said crap. Name the song.
1: It's all about the He Said, She Said bullshit. That's Limp Bizkit. Which, by the way, Wes from Limp Bizkit was talking about how the resurgence of Limp Bizkit's kind of success, and he said he thinks it's because they're not really taking themselves too seriously these days. And I was like, yeah, that might be it. I think everybody likes the not-so-serious Fred Durst. That's a little bit of gossip. The gossip I'm liking these days is that Kelly Osbourne.
0: Oh. Yeah. Yeah, that is good gossip.
1: That is juicy.
0: I know.
1: I
0: like that stuff.
1: Yeah, I know.
0: Yeah, I don't know. I don't know. Most people gossip to tear people down. I mean, I don't have a beef against Kelly Osbourne. I think she ought to eat a sandwich, but I don't have any personal problem with her.
1: No.
0: Her and Ariana Grande ought to go to fat camp and where they just eat.
1: I'm a little worried about the Ariana Grande.
0: You think? You think? That ain't gossip. That's a medical, historical fact.
1: And then people are like, don't body shame. I'm like, I don't think that's what's happening here. I mean, you know, I mean, some people are body shaming, but other people are like, is anybody making sure she's okay?
0: Yeah.
1: You know? Like, we can't just let her starve herself in front of everybody and nobody say anything because it's body shaming.
0: Right.
1: You know what I'm saying? Like, we can't. Everything's just getting so ridiculous. Like, oh, you can't say anything about that. You can't say anything. No, we're allowed to express concern.
0: It's like, doesn't your body shut down at a certain point?
1: Yeah.
0: You know, at a certain, well, whatever. Everybody's different. But, man, she looks, that is not a healthy look.
1: I know people are like, she's always been thin. Bitch.
0: No, no, not that
1: we,
0: thin.
1: We can look at pictures from 5 years ago and see she ain't been that thin. God, I'm so tired of people
0: right.
1: telling me things and I'm just supposed to accept it as fact like I'm an idiot and I don't know what happened 6 months ago, a year ago, three, like I haven't been present my whole life. I'm just supposed to believe things now that you say. It's so, I'm just so irritated with everybody.
0: All this gossip doesn't affect our relationship with Ariana Grande.
1: Right,
0: that would break. Don't tell her. Don't tell her we're gossiping about her, but eat a donut, lady.
1: I know.
0: Good Lord.
1: I do like some celebrity gossip. I'm not going to lie.
0: I love celebrity
1: gossip. And that is why I like them stupid, like, reality love shows. I like the Love Island and Ultimatum and Love is Blind because they're gossipy. But see, that's harmless gossip. Nobody gets hurt with that stuff.
0: Right.
1: It's a little different when you're gossiping about family members and stuff.
0: I don't hear anybody gossip about you. I don't hear much stuff.
1: My wife's pretty boring.
0: I always say in this building, we're like the least weird people I know in this building.
1: I mean,
0: there's some freaking weirdos in this building.
1: Yeah,
0: you know?
1: It's true.
0: But, I'm not going to name names, but it's like I don't get it. See, to me, if you're being gossiped about, there was a little gossip thing for me a few years ago, but for the most part, I'm pretty boring. I'm the most boring guy at work. I don't mind it. Don't tie me into your crap at work. I don't want to hear. I don't want my name getting in there. I didn't do anything.
1: Keep my name out your mouth.
0: But it's usually get tied in. And you weren't even there when whatever it is the gossip's talking about happened.
1: Yeah.
0: It's really weird.
1: Yeah. Yeah.
0: But
1: I think work gossip is it's unavoidable, really, because you have a lot of people
0: mm-hmm.
1: together.
0: Mm-hmm.
1: I think for the most part, you just got to work on... Like my brother told me a long time ago, he goes, you don't ever have to add. If people are gossiping to you, mm-hmm. you don't have to add. You can just be like, that's interesting, and leave the conversation. I'm like, yeah. Because it's weird when it's like people, you know, I've had it at other places where I have worked that I quit, where your superiors are gossiping to you about other people.
0: Oh,
1: and then and then you're in a weird spot.
0: Yeah,
1: you because you feel like you have to. You're like, what do I do? You know, I can't be like, I'm uncomfortable with this, because then you're putting you're making your superior kind of have a target on mm-hmm. you. You know what I mean? So, yeah, that was a struggle for me, especially because I think I was in my 20s when that happened. And I was like, I'm not equipped to deal with this. In my 40s now, I'd be like, don't talk to me about this. You know?
0: Yeah. But you don't know what side. You don't know any better to not take a side.
1: Right.
0: I don't know if that makes sense. But
1: yeah.
0: Anyways.
1: Yep. Weird. In your 20s.
0: Work gossip.
1: You don't know anything. Yeah. It's National IPA Day.
0: Ah, now we're cooking.
1: You like IPAs? You're back to IPAs?
0: A little bit. I like the hazies.
1: Yeah.
0: Yeah, sure.
1: The IPA seems to have developed out an idea from the 1700s when shipping ale to India. Adding hops to the beer increased the longevity of the brew. Brewers thought that the hops preserved the beer for long voyages to hot climates.
0: Yeah.
1: One London brewer gained attention for his ability to brew this particular style of beer. George Hodgkin shipped many casks of pale ales to India from London. No one knows for sure who coined the name India Pale Ale. Have yourself an IPA today.
0: Yeah, I think those hazies are kind of saving those big juice bombs are kind of saving the IPAs. Or giving it a second wind, anyways, it seems like. You know?
15: So I like those a lot. Lakefront's
0: doing Three Sheeps. I mean, God, there's so many great hazies around. Didn't we just have... what was the hazy we had with Trixie last week? Why am I forgetting?
1: Bro.
0: Was it chaos? No. I don't know. We we taste a lot of beer. Sometimes I forget.
1: I'm not going to remember that at all.
0: Like I said, is it, who did I say is going to do that Oktoberfest, that Imperial Oktoberfest?
1: Oh, yeah.
0: Is that Lakefront?
1: I don't.
0: Or Three Sheeps. I can't remember. Maybe it's Three Sheeps.
1: I thought it was Three Sheeps.
0: But they're going to do an Imperial Oktoberfest. They're going to take an Oktoberfest, sit in a bourbon barrel for 6 months. So, may not remember this October. It's going to be a good one.
1: Tyler says he keeps hearing gossip from everyone that Johnny has an enormous schlong.
0: Oh, man. Is that gossip? Is that gossip? Who'd you hear that from? Who'd you hear that from? Your wife? Who's gossiping over there? I don't. I wish I did. Whatever.
1: Tyler, there's only one way to confirm that.
0: There's only one way to rock.
1: All right, I'm fingering the news and fisting the facts. I'm Biatch.
0: I don't want a big schlong. Get in my way of my golf swing.
1: Oh my Lord.
0: I'm fine. I'm chode status and I'm fine. Hey, Clausen quality chocolate.
1: Jesus Christ.
0: It should have been a bigger pause.
1: Take a minute.
0: Take a second. 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

0: Don't Suit Yourself. Johnny Nabiach, hello. The Black Moods are coming back, if they live through Sturgis. But they're coming back to the Windsor Supper Club music venue, you know, in Windsor. And the Black Moods, August 15th. That is a Saturday, so we can blow it wide open. Doors at 6, show at 8. And you can go to the Facebook page, get information on that.
1: And are we going to talk to Nick here in a couple of minutes?
0: Say hi to Nick and make sure we tie up any loose ends with the Black Moon so you know exactly what's happening so you don't miss out.
1: Wonderful.
0: If you missed him last time at the Windsor, it was quite a night that I can remember. Black Moods coming to Windsor, so we'll get you details on that here in just a couple of minutes. I also have big hair. Hello.
1: Hello.
0: Not here tomorrow, so we're gonna blow it out today. Kick that off with some Slaughter. Are you going to do news? Are you done, or what do you want to do?
1: No, I'm done. It's my Friday, and we have to talk to Nick. And then we have to start big hair. And whenever we start big hair late, I get crappy emails about how I don't know how to shut up. And big hair starts at 9.
0: See? They gossip about you and think you're, like, running the show now.
1: Yeah, that I'm sabotaging big hair.
0: Yeah.
1: I'm like, it's not that serious, actually.
0: Well, it actually is, but it's okay. I mean, my reputation is at stake here. I mean, these people want Winger.
1: Yeah,
0: I mean,
1: I know.
0: There's one guy that wants Winger. My reputation is on the line here, for cry eye. I don't want this guy to jump off a building. So we'll get to all that coming up here in just a couple of minutes.
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1: Hey, friends, what's going on? 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I'm super excited because we're heading off to the Sturge thanks to Harley-Davidson of Madison.
0: I love you, Harley-Davidson.
1: 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Go down to Basic Rider Course. There are classes open now through the first week of October. There's plenty of time to ride. So get signed up. Lots of the coaches were certified for the three-wheel class, so there's going to be more of those offered. So if you're into the three-wheel thing, that's definitely an option. Now, with the three-wheel class, you have to bring your own vehicle. The two-wheel, they provide a motorcycle for you. So all of that, Learn to Ride tab, Basic Rider Course, or three-wheel course. You can always contact Julie. She is the manager, so that is the way to go. Man, there's great riding time left for sure. So don't be like, we're at the end of summer. Dude, September and October, I'm sure you can attest, Johnny, is some of the greatest time to ride on the bike.
0: Oh, God, you know? Yeah. Oh, yeah. Wow. This is no better place on earth than right here. 2 to 4 hours away from Madison to ride and spend the night, come back.
1: Exactly. Yeah. $100 off that class for military veterans, first responders. So that's a good deal, too. Don't forget to mention that. Now, if you are kind of wondering, I don't know if I want to commit to this, they have the Experience the Ride class, and that's smaller, 1 to 4 people. And you get a little sample of what the class is going to be like. So you can just kind of hop on the bike and see, okay, am I strong enough to do this? We did have somebody that took the class with us, and she was just a little too small and a little too weak to go through the whole class. She bowed out about halfway through the first day on the range. So it would have been smart of her to take the Experience the Ride class. She would have known off the bat there that, oh, this isn't appropriate for me. It is. You do have to have some physical strength to do it. You're walking the bike, you know, I mean, it's not for the weak. So it's a good thing to take that Experience the Ride class to make sure that you do want to commit. And then that tuition portion of that fee goes to your tuition for the Basic Rider course if you follow through on that. So that's pretty rad. HDofMadison.com is where you need to go. Learn to Ride tab. It's key to get on two wheels or three. Whatever your pref is, bro. Harley Davidson of Madison, the dealer who cares.
2: The name you know, Biatch.
1: Man.
2: The news you don't need. The JJO Morning News with Biatch.
1: Yeah.
0: Shop today, ride Sturgis tomorrow.
1: Right? No kidding. Said I wasn't going to do news. I lied.
0: I'll even carry your golf clubs.
1: A man on the Goliath roller coaster at Six Flags over Georgia got hit in the face with a shoe.
0: You say that like he had it coming or something. Jesus. What do you sound happy about this. Did not like the guy?
1: Yeah, hit in the face with a shoe. He caught it, and he was able to return it to the person who lost the shoe.
0: Oh, nice.
1: Yeah, the best part is he caught it all on camera. Give me PC, too. Amazing.
9: Oh, my God. I got it. I caught the shoe. I got hit in the face and caught a shoe. Whose shoe do I have?
0: What the hell is going on? That coaster park. What? Holy shnikey. Sounds like chaos over there. Wow.
1: I love it. That was amazing.
9: I got you.
1: Dude, I know.
0: Jesus Christ.
1: I want to play it again because I love it.
9: Oh, my God. I got it. I caught the shoe. I got hit in the face and caught a shoe. Whose shoe do I have?
1: It's just chaos.
0: So while he was catching a shoe, another lady flew out of the coaster car and went, slammed into the... Holy cow, man. That was pretty cool. That was like his sports... that was like his great jock moment that never came in high school.
1: He just...
0: That's really funny. That's a really funny clip. I like that. I guess. I mean, yeah. Little victories, I guess. That was cool.
1: Oh, man.
0: Who throws a shoe, honestly?
1: Honestly.
0: How did the shoe come off?
1: I don't know. And it's like a tennis shoe.
0: That's really bizarre.
1: Yeah, it's like a lace-up tennis shoe. I think it's a own.
0: Huh?
1: It's a own, O-N. You know that.
0: Oh. Okay.
1: It kind of looks like one from the...
0: Unless they were on a coaster where your feet hang down. That would be really bizarre. You know, like the, I don't know if it was, not the Bat, is that the Batman? The one where your feet are, your legs are exposed. You sit and then your legs are open. God, those are scary rides.
1: Yep, I don't do none of those. The Goliath ride.
0: It's like Cinderella. I'm going to put her on the foot and fall in love.
1: It reaches about 70 miles an hour.
0: Wow. Yeah, you could have lost an eye taking a shoe to the skull.
1: Good thing he had his Meta glasses on.
0: That's really good, man.
1: Oh, another conversation.
0: I love seeing those clips at baseball parks. Like a guy will be holding a baby or holding a beer, and he just very relaxed, sticks a hand up, catches a fly ball. Doesn't drop the baby.
1: Right.
0: Doesn't drop the beer. The ball lands in the beer cup while you're holding the baby. Whatever you do. Great moment.
1: Okay.
0: Wow. Never been hit by anything on a roller coaster. That's a good one.
1: That's why I don't ride roller coasters.
0: I've taken a bug to the face on the Harley going 80.
1: That sucks.
0: That doesn't feel great.
1: Yeah, that's a terrible.
0: You know, those some of those.
1: They're like bullets.
0: Yeah, you know, you hit a hard shell bug. I mean, that'll.
1: I feel bad for the bug, too.
0: Stings for a while, man.
1: Yeah.
0: But I do feel bad for the bug. I mean, he didn't know
1: what was going on either.
0: He didn't know.
1: You know,
0: it's the last thing that goes through a bug's mind. Oh no,
1: that's butthole.
0: Oh,
1: that's butthole.
0: Lucky snatch, man.
1: Yeah, I know. I'm gonna play the audio one more time for everybody just because it's so funny. It's a little nugget of joy.
9: Oh my God! I got hit in the face and called a shoe. Whose shoe do I have?
0: God, made that guy's life. I love it, man. He caught it with his face and held on. I mean, that's fantastic. And the lady was probably very pleased she got her shoe back.
1: Yeah, shoes aren't cheap, man.
0: Badass.
1: Fingering the news and fisting the facts. I'm Biatch.
0: So this is the early bird. Look at this, 8:59:50.
1: That's
0: my
1: right.
0: God, I'm a good DJ. Here we go.

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1: Their coffee breath smells more like a coffee enema.
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1: Get up to no good. 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

0: basically idiots.
1: It's the bestest morning show, even if we don't talk so good.
0: So basically, your job is just goofing off.
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0: I remember now.
1: Oh, dude, that is the schnit right there. That's Queensryche. I was going to double check, make sure I know what version of Queensryche I'm playing. The non-Jeff Tate Queensryche will be at Crystal Grand, I think in April, March or April of next year. I double check that. But that's the Todd LaTorre edition of Queensryche that still uses Queensryche. That'll be at Crystal Grand next April. Jeff Tate, I don't know. I never know which Queensryche I'm talking about until it's in front of me. So I gotta take notes. Tonight, Brock is going to be talking about music, which is a good thing. That's why we pay him. But Billy Morrison tonight, that'll be cool. I'm going to try to tune that one in. I like Billy. And, you know, his connections and his history. That'll be really cool. It'll be a good conversation tonight after 6. Brock with Discover the Music on JJM.
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13: Discussing the big issues of the day.
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0: maybe one of the great sequels to a debut album. That's Firehouse from Hold Your Fire. But you already knew that.
1: I did.
0: Oh,
1: not.
0: Yeah. Rockin' hard. On the phone is my friend Nick. That's Nick with a C. Hello, Nick. How are you?
2: Hey, you're doing great. Good morning, guys. What's up, Johnny? What's up, B?
1: Good morning.
0: I tried to pronounce your last name once and was told to stop.
2: Yeah, even I don't even try to say it.
0: Just call me Nick. That's all you got to know. Nick, you need help, call. Just scream out Nick. He'll be there. You will be there. I've never seen a guy own a place that's everywhere at one time. You love your job. You love your job, man. I love it.
2: Everywhere all at once. And you know, it's both my jobs, too, because, you know, the jet room's close to my heart, and then now this new passion with the Windsor.
0: Yeah.
2: Absolutely. I'm all in on both sides.
0: Yeah. How's, I love, well, you're very good at your job. But I mean, you carried on the tradition at the Jet Room, so congratulations on that. That's just a landmark. That's a tradition here in Madison. But even if you don't own an airplane, do we own an airplane?
1: Not yet.
0: No, we don't own an airplane. You know where you need to be, Nick. The Jet Room needs to be over in the terminal. So I got something to do at 5:30 in the morning when I'm getting ready to fly to Fort Lauderdale.
2: You'd be surprised how many people turn around at breakfast and say, oh, man, there's Johnny coming off the plane. How much money does that guy have?
0: Yeah. So
1: the most.
2: Don't fool us.
0: Yeah. Yeah, coaches that way, asshole. Keep walking. Yeah, the planes I fly on generally don't have first class, so I don't have to worry about that. But anyways. We have a great announcement. We've already been chatting it up, and I'm super excited because it's a super great place to see a show. I'll let you tell everybody what's going on at the Windsor in Windsor.
2: Hey, you know, the cool thing is these guys are headlining 2 days, you know, opening day out at Full Solid Saloon. You guys are going to be out in Sturgis.
0: Yep.
2: And I can't wait for you to get back, get some rest, and then hit it right back again to have the Black Moods out at the Windsor. They're just a great band, that frontman Josh, and if you haven't had an opportunity to see them live, those three guys put out so much sound.
0: Oh, yeah.
2: It sounds like there's 5-6 guys on stage at one time, and their showmanship is second to none. And as is with live music, you know, their songs are fantastic. The albums are great, but when you see them live, it's just second to none.
0: Yeah.
1: Yeah, it's a super fun show. And man, shows at the Windsor, the setup you have there is just incredible. The sound is amazing. The lighting is amazing. The stage just looks so cool with that awesome blue curtain in the background.
0: Intimate. A lot of the feedback I get is how close you get to be, whether you're upstairs or down on the floor, is how intimate the whole feel is. And it is cozy. And I mean, the colors are great. The sound is great. You did good, Nick.
2: Yeah, I mean, that's the whole point, to try and create something unique, not only just here in our little city, Windsor, but also, you know, in the state of Wisconsin. I'm trying to do something that's creative and invented in a new way. But yeah, August 15th, the Black Moods, doors open at 6. You can buy your tickets online right away, you know, on our Windsor website to create the open date. We have a link on Facebook or just right on the Black Moods website. Show will start at 8 o'clock. And, you know, we want to cater all the different types of concert goers. So there's different variations of tickets that you can get. And you kind of hit it on the head with having the, you know, the area upstairs is the balcony and general admission and some tables. So just however you want to have that experience, we want to provide the different types of experiences you can in that small space.
0: One of the great stories that have come out of the Black Moods camp, whatever. Is ever evolving story, I guess I should say, is they woke up one day and they were number one in Italy with Time Bomb. And Josh tells a really funny story. He goes, great. Are we getting paid? What? How does this work? He goes, do we go there? How do we get there? And I said, you do what would be obvious. You go rock the Colosseum and have some pasta and rock out. I mean, I don't know what you do when you're number one in Italy, but it's a great story and it's legit. And they are like the Beatles of freaking Italy, dude. I don't know.
2: I know that we're supporters here. I know when they come to Wisconsin, we roll out the red carpet for them with that Midwestern hospitality.
0: Yeah.
2: They're big out in, you know, where they come in Arizona, but if they have a second home, definitely up here in Madison, we know how to put our arms around those guys.
0: Yeah, we embrace it, and it's cool. It's a good look for us. I love it. And, okay, how do they get tickets? It's a Saturday night. We're going to literally get back from Sturgis, throw our stuff on the floor, and just get our ass right over to Windsor. How's everybody get tickets, and are there enough tickets, I should ask?
2: Yeah, absolutely. So, again, there's three types of tickets. We're going to start opening up with 200 tickets. That'll include the general admission tickets. You could have a table for four seats that will come along with it, or you could try the VIP experience upstairs that's going to come with drinks and appetizers. You know, the best way I would say right now is go to the Windsor in Windsor.com, the Windsor in Windsor.com. Check out live events. You have an open date link there. Or purchase your ticket online. Day of show, we're going to have tickets available for you as well. Or, you know, check us out on Facebook. Follow us on Facebook. We have our ticket link there as well.
0: We are almost done packing for Sturgis. We'll be done. Mike's coming over. We're going to load up, be done. We are coming over for cocktails today.
1: Oh, boy.
0: We're going to be done packing about 4 or 5 o'clock, and we don't leave till tomorrow morning. So I will be having some Wagyu and some bruschetta. And what would you recommend for everybody coming out for dinner tonight? Oh. I keep thinking it's Friday fish fry.
1: I was going to say fish fry, but no.
0: It's not Friday. I'm playing big hair. It's a weird day. What would you recommend for everybody who hasn't tried your flatbread, or what do you think? What do you recommend?
2: I think greasy as you can get that belly nice and primed up, ready to go, so that you have, you know, a week of drinking that you can handle that. So, yeah, I'm going Wagyu steak. I'm going big burgers. I'm going homemade cheese curds. Do it up big.
0: I love it. Well, we'll see you in a little bit. We'll see you this afternoon. The Windsor in Windsor, Wisconsin. Easy to find. What is the address? I don't even know the address. I just know where you are. What's the address?
2: Yeah. If you know where Johnny lives, I'm in his backyard.
0: That's kind of weird.
2: 4237 Deer Crossing in Windsor, Wisconsin. Yeah. The best way to say it is these three things. We're the Windsor, in Windsor, off Windsor Road. You should be able to find us. Head north on Highway 51, exit Windsor Road. You'll see the big white building with our huge W outside.
0: Yeah, I love it, dude. Yeah, you're doing a great job. Keep up the good work, and we'll see you in a week, and can't wait for the show. We'll get them all. We'll keep them alive until the Windsor show and scoot them back here. How's that?
1: We'll try.
2: That opening blackberry smoke and the moods is going to be amazing.
0: Oh, dude, we get them Friday, we get them Sunday, and then we get them on the trip back. Yeah, it's cool. I hope you all take advantage of it. All right, man, Nick, we'll talk to you soon.
1: Thanks, Nick.
0: Yeah, thank you, Nick.
2: We appreciate you. Bye, D. You guys be safe.
0: Yep, will do. Thanks.
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0: know Poison was never number one in Italy. Black Moods were. Wow. Gotta wish Burt Michael all the well wishes and all the things. He had kidney stones.
1: Yeah, dude. He
0: gutted it out through 6-7 shows and then finally went down like a sack of potatoes.
1: Yeah, those things suck.
0: Clutching his groin or stomach or wherever they are. Where are they? I don't even know where they are.
1: Well, they come out your urethra.
0: They're in your pelvic floor, are they not?
1: They come out your, they come through your kidneys, through the tubes, through your bladder, out your urethra.
0: Never had one. Can't speak of it. I don't know. I had a Cheeto stuck in my throat once, but I never had a kidney stone.
1: We would get, so I worked on the ortho floor in the hospital, but we would get spillover from the urology floor occasionally, and you would see the toughest people.
0: Yeah, just crying like babies, I bet, yeah.
1: Yeah, it is.
0: I mean, I bitch when I get a UTI, I turn into a baby. That I probably got from your mom. But anyways, thank God.
1: Well, I told you not to sleep with unclean women. I don't know what you want from me.
0: Those are easy to clear up. You see me coming, they're like, don't even come in. Just go get the prescription.
1: If you would shower more, you wouldn't get UTIs.
0: Should I do it? Do you dare me to sing it? Every kidney has a stone. All right. That's all I got. It is time for the JJO Morning Show to assume their rightful biker names for the freaking mother of all biker rallies. The Scourge.
1: Hello, cheese dick.
0: Aloha, meat wad.
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0: 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You notice a little hop in my skip? A little skip in my hop?
1: One of the two.
0: Do I seem a little happier these days?
1: You sure do.
0: I mean, I know I'm a dream to work with. I mean, I've heard some
1: gossip. Just a dream.
0: I've heard some gossip back in the traffic department. But whatever.
1: Just a fever dream to work with.
0: Fever dream, is that good or bad? Is that like a something from the 1800s?
1: I need antibiotics.
0: That doesn't sound good. 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My arthritis is just come and gone. 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Regenerative, targeted relief. So blood platelets, your own blood, were it up. And put it back where it hurts and where the pain is so you can regenerate the healing and start the healing. And I don't know the science behind it. They do. They explained it. I'd have to read it. I don't know. You probably wouldn't get it either. But it works. It's incredible. Whether it's shoulders, ankles, wrists, knees specifically. I mean, where you don't get a lot of blood flow anyways around, you know, in and around your knee is where I got it. And I did both knees. And I know a lot of people going for maintenance, people that hike, that use, that want the longevity in sports, hobbies, whether it's bicycling, jogging, whatever. If you would have told me, I would have been back in the weight room. I would have called you nuts. And probably hit you in the shoulder really hard where it hurts. But the QC Kinetics have been nothing short of a miracle for me. If you have tears, if you have arthritis, if you have pain, and your option is being surgery, and you don't think you're either ready, you're old enough, it's whatever your reason is, I think you have a great option here at QC Kinetics on how to deal with the pain and actually fix the pain long term. I think the time frame they put on my knees is 10 to 12 years, which is amazing for what it feels like, because my arthritis is gone. I mean, I don't, you know, I get up for a second, I'm like, and then I take two steps, it's gone. 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I am a big, big fan. 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
0: All right, meat wad.
1: Yes, cheese dick.
0: Are you ready?
1: I'm so ready.
0: For 99 degrees. Isn't that the Bon Jovi's? 99 in the shade. That's what it's going to feel like. Anyways, we'll be on air Monday from Sturgis, South Dakota for the rally. So we're pretty pumped about that. Our first show taping will be Sunday. For everybody heading out, spread the word. Usually get a nice nice get-together that first taping. We'll be at the Deerfield Pistol Camper what did I call it? Why am I forgetting what I called it? Screwball. Camp Screwball. Shovelhead Section 411 is their campsite, where their trailer is. So we're going to have the tent set up. Everything will be good to go, and we're going to have a lot of fun getting that first show out of the way. So that's a Deerfield Pistol Shovelhead 411 on Sunday. So we will see you at the Full Throttle in just a couple of days. So drive safe, everybody. Seriously. I know it gets a little crowded and it's a little tense out there going into the rally. So take your time, be careful, and we'll catch you out there.
1: Yeah, we'll see you there.
0: All right, man.
1: It's gonna be a hell of a time.
0: So all that and more on Monday. Last laugh. Oh, what is this?
1: It's the song.
0: What is this song?
1: The song that Greg wrote.
0: Oh yeah, this is this is so cheesy. I got to take my golf clubs, man. Why do I feel the need to come on here and apologize for taking my golf clubs to Sturgis?
1: You don't have to apologize.
0: You guys, man. Someday you'll know how much it hurts. It hurts my feelings. All right, here we go. Greg Bear, cue him up.
11: Well, listen. I don't know for one what all the big ruckus is about me not riding all the way out to Sturgis on my bike. I'm going to trailer this year. Is that a problem? Really? Seriously? Real men can ride to Sturgis in their air-conditioned truck, can't they?
0: Yes.
11: Hey, I'm Too old to ride my bike. Too old to ride my bike all the way to Sturgis.
0: Not cool.
11: My ass can't take it anymore. Can't get up off the floor if I ride all the way to Sturgis. 'Cause it gets really hot out there. I'll even cut my hair before I go to Sturgis in both places. Then I'll hang with Jesse James, and he'll think that I'm lame. Can't ride to Sturgis. Well, then a biker gang will laugh at my small sweaty ass trailered all the way to Sturgis. So what? My wife will even call me lame. I've got no one else to blame. I think she's riding to Sturgis, actually. Well, anyway, come on, Todd. We know we're real men, even if we do trailer into Sturgis. Let the bitches ride. Who cares? We'll be fresh and clean as cut daisies when we get to Sturgis. Go ahead, laugh. We'll hit the full throttle salute and wow them when we get there in our press jeans and cowboy shirt with the sequins. Jesse will be so proud. He may take a swing at me, but he'll be proud.
0: Not cool.
11: Honest.
0: Not cool, man. Not cool.
1: I like it. Not cool.

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Madison Style Rock, 94.1 JJO. Was AC/DC awesome? I don't know what else awesome. Last Friday night, I was at Greta Von Fleet at the Metro in Chicago. Little tiny show. It's freaking great. It's great. Here's their latest. Play a game! It has a Led Zeppelin vibe.

0: Yo, my Radiothon for the Kids returns Thursday, August 27th. 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
1: All right. Whose kid hit a deer this weekend? Me, Randy Hawk from JJO. 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
1: Madison Soul Rock, 94.1 Change. I remember when Soundgarden came up. People went, they have a Led Zeppelin vibe. Greta Von Fleet and Kingdom Come both said, hold our beer. Kingdom Come was before Soundgarden, though. I don't hear Zeppelin in Soundgarden. People also say Learn to Fly from Pearl Jam was stolen from Zeppelin. Don't hear it.

Madison Tower Rock, 94.1 JJO. These guys are the Who, but not that the Who, the other Who. The Who without the W, not the Who with Pete Townsend, the guy who swings his arm. Johnny Hawkins from Nothing More is helping the no W, the Who.

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Jonathan Davis from Korn. 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Korn coming up, old school after new Marilyn Manson. 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
15: 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We're going to talk Discover New Music for a little bit now because there's some great new stuff out. And Brock's talking to the bands. This is Dogstar with Keanu Reeves. They're back together. They got a new record, and they're going to be on Discover New Music the 20th of this month. Mastodon's got a new tune out. We're going to play that in a little bit. The Warning, they got a great new record coming out the 27th of the month. We'll play a tune from that on JJ.

0: Sex Week with Johnny and Dee. We are out at the rally in Sturgis, South Dakota. 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

Madison Solid Rock, 94.1 JJO. The fellas in Mastodon will be on with Lou Brutus this weekend on Hard Drive. It's underway at 10 a.m. Also on there, Tom Morello. That band that did a massively awesome Sound Lodge a couple of weeks ago, Moon Fever. So make sure you check that out. 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

0: 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No good.
1: There's news about Nirvana, which I thought was really interesting. We'll talk about some Nirvana news a little bit later on.
2: They're the greatest band ever.
1: Well, they're not, but that's cute. Loverboy is actually the greatest band ever.
3: Everybody's working for the weekend.
1: Nice try. Swing and a miss, but thanks.
2: Yeah.
1: Stick with it, kid.
0: Johnny and D, JJO.
3: Hey, I'm Randy Hawk. Everyone's on the go in my family. 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Tried to get her a lease car. 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
3: 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Saw the Smashing Pumpkins last weekend at Lollapalooza. Freaking awesome, man. Youngblood got up there and joined them. It's great. We'll play some Pumpkins tune in the 90s at noon. Hey, that rhyme.
11: think I was one. My favorite Pearl Jam song. That's right, I'm playing my favorite song. Rockstar, Mandatory, Metallica, and other stuff all on the way on the 90s at noon. Soon. There we go.

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3: Sometimes 25-year partnerships fall apart. And that means, you know what? I don't have to take what you can give. I would rather starve than eat your bread. And that's what happened, man. You can assign that statement to whatever you want. But that's why we're not there. And I'll stand by it.

Madison's All Rock, 94.1 J. Joe. Thus far, the 90s at noon has been Mike McCready heavy, which is fine. I love Mike McCready. That was Mad Season, a super group with Alice in Chains. Barrett Martin is in that band. He was in the Screaming Trees. He's a really, really incredible, I say percussionist, because he does everything in that world of instrumentation. Great author, too. Wrote a great book about the Screaming Trees. And he's always got a lot of great posts and articles about Mad Season. A good follow on socials and a great read in the Randy Hawk Book Club. I'm going to be like Oprah. I'm going to start a book club.

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0: weather. It's out there.
16: High of 81 this afternoon under partly cloudy skies, southeast winds around 5 miles per hour. Partly cloudy again tonight, lows level off around 64. Highs around 85 with fog early tomorrow, a mix of clouds and sun. I'm weatherology meteorologist Paul Trombley. Right now, 76.
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0: Coming up next week with Johnny and Dee, we are out at the rally in Sturgis, South Dakota. 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

0: for the J.J. 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
0: Aloha, Meat Wad. What's new with the 86th Rally? We're going to be doing our morning show at New Bars in the middle of freaking nowhere. Pre-show band parties and the legendary Wisco Wednesday full throttle pool party. The mother of all pool parties.
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1: Oh no.
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6: 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New after two music from Electric Callboy. Also going to get to the latest from Motionless in White and Green Day. We're going to talk coffee and D coming to your work and bringing it to you after two JJO.

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0: died and you just said, I'm dead and you watched. I died and you walked by and said, no, I'm dead.
1: Madison Solid Rock 94.1 JJO. Nimrod's Green Day. They're hitting the big screen next week on the 14th. The movie Nimrod's will be released, and it's about members of a band are causing all sorts of mayhem and mischief as they try to get to Los Angeles to open for Green Day on New Year's Eve. Looks to be a pretty fun movie. With that, they released some unreleased music. This is one of them. Never Gonna RIP. Green Day, JJO.

0: Yo, my Radiothon for the Kids returns Thursday, August 27th. We'll be at the Boneyard in Madison again, broadcasting live from 6 a. until 7 p. 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

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You get a say in every song we play. 1 through 5, 5 being the best. M for more, L for less. 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

0: Okay, here we go. Happy Thursday. It's Brock, it's Kiki.
1: Hello.
0: Kiki's full of kiwi.
1: Oh, I love kiwi.
0: Kiki Kiwi.
1: Some friends of ours dropped some kiwi off. Not because they were growing kiwi.
0: No.
1: But they were leaving and they didn't want their kiwi to go bad.
0: Extra kiwis, yeah. Can you eat the brown part of a kiwi, the furry part of the kiwi?
1: I don't know why you would want to, but I think like pretty much everything's edible.
0: This kiwi
1: was like yellow. I thought kiwi, I only knew kiwi as green.
0: Maybe
1: like
0: a hybrid
1: green.
0: A hybrid kiwi. You know what? I don't understand seedless watermelons. How do you grow a seedless watermelon? You need a seed, right?
1: Well, there's seeds in there. The white seeds.
0: So it's not seed. No, the seedless watermelon doesn't make sense.
1: You got to mutate it to not have the black seed.
0: You can't have a seedless fruit. That's how you get the fruit.
1: It's not seedless. They're only talking about the black seeds. They still have the white seeds in them.
0: I saw a guy eat a banana peel and all. Ugh. Like he just ate the whole thing.
1: It's disgusting.
0: Crazy, right?
1: That is crazy.
0: And you know the banana flavor? We'll get to the show here in a second. You know the banana flavor that you have in like the Runts or Laffy Taffy? That's actually from a extinct
1: banana.
0: Different type of banana. So the bananas we have now are different than the original bananas.
1: Flavor.
0: Like the flavor that you have. Yeah. Which, again, side note, banana Runts are the grossest of all the Runts. So.
1: Long story short,
0: you can't have seedless watermelons, okay? That's what we got from that. Anyway, we'll be back with more. It's Brock and Kiki on JJO.

Madison, Solid Rock, 94.1 JJO. Very nice, man. That's a standalone single from Skillet. It's called Scream. And if I'm not mistaken, they are going to be either dropping a new album or gearing up for more new music because they are celebrating their 30th year in 2026. So as soon as I know for sure, I'm going to let you know. But always nice to have new Skillet on for us, man. Let's get to Nine Inch Nails now. This is Closer on JJO.

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1: 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Well, this next artist is dropping a new album on August 14th called Can't Cry. You can find out more on that on the new release page at WJJO.com. Also, he will be joining me in the very near future for Discover New Music. Very excited for that. It's Ryan Purds. This is Sour on JJO.

0: Madison, Solid Rock, 94.1 JJO. Don't go anywhere. Stupid quickies on the way. Very stupid, very quick. We are talking baby names, turning 47, and beer. Not alcoholic beer.
1: Oh, my gosh.
0: I know, lame. It's like paying a hooker and just talking to her. Stupid. Anyway, all that and more coming up right now. Breaking Benjamin, something wicked on JJO.

0: Next Week with Johnny and Dee. We are out at the rally in Sturgis, South Dakota. Rock stars, Sturgis characters, less than sober DJs and clients.
1: Basically an audio diary tour of the Black Hills, which you're not going to be able to hear over the rumble of 100,000 motorcycles. But we'll get to it. That's all coming up next week on the JJO Morning Show.

0: Madison Solid Rock 94.1 JJO. Here we go. Stupid quickies. Well, let's kick it off with this. A new article in Men's Fitness says the next wellness drink trend could be functional beer, i.e. non-alcoholic brew that is fortified with beneficial ingredients like vitamins and supplements.
1: Ooh, I like it. We're all about that these days.
0: How about I just drink the regular beer and I take supplements? Can I do that, please?
1: 100%.
0: That's what I want to do.
1: Yes.
0: Instead of just, look, because here's the thing. If for any of the Utes out there, beer doesn't taste good. You have to literally force yourself into liking it.
1: Acquire.
0: You have to acquire the taste for it. Mm-hmm. I remember the first time my dad let me try beer. I was like, why would anyone drink it? And now it's all I drink to a problematic level. So why? I just don't understand this. I don't understand. Just drink a delicious energy drink or something like
1: or
0: that.
1: Or antioxidant sparkling water with vitamins. Yeah, water.
0: Leave beer alone, okay?
1: Yeah. It is what it is.
0: Leave your nerd beer alone. All right? Quit messing around with it.
1: It's a downer. We don't need uppers in our beer.
0: Oh, sorry. No, this is non-alcoholic beer. Leave the party. Get out of here. Hey, what about this? Apparently at age 47, that is where humans feel healthiest, happiest, and most confident. A survey found that people around that age tend to feel better because they focus on their well-being instead of their appearance. So they're not they're not worried about everyone.
1: So what I'm hearing is by the time I'm 47, I'm going to give up.
0: This is me. Take me as I am.
1: Take it or leave it. I've been trying to lose weight for 20 years.
0: That's right. My bad habits are still there.
1: But, I am who I am.
0: But Kiki, there you go.
1: Yeah.
0: But you're going to feel great.
1: I'm going to feel great about it. I'm going to feel free.
0: You're going to feel free.
1: Can't wait. Eight more years.
0: Just a little bit more of a struggle. I'd say 7.5. You're getting closer.
1: 7.5.
0: And I'll finally feel good. I'll finally love me. Lastly, according to, and we don't need to go long on this one, according to Social Security Administration data, here are a list of unusual names that were only given to 10 or fewer children in 2025. For girls, names like Tsunami, Maybelline, Infant Girl, and Beretta. For boys, Howdy, Papa, Demon, and Gator.
1: Oh my gosh. First of all, the women's names are all like beauty products.
0: Tsunami's kind of a cool name.
1: Tsunami is kind of cool, but
0: like I said, we don't need to go along on this. I have one thing to say. All of these children should be taken from those parents right there. If you're naming your kid Tsunami
1: or
0: Gator, actually, hold on.
1: Wait, what was that? Howdy in there?
0: Howdy was in there, yeah.
1: Oh, no.
0: Gator's the only acceptable one in that one.
1: I mean, honestly, if I met these kids, I'd be like, that's pretty cool, though.
0: Gator.
1: I don't know. I have mixed feelings about this.
0: Clearly for a child with a mullet living down in Florida with some Macho Man Randy Savage sunglasses on and lightning bolts in his sideburns right there. Yes. Anyway, so.
1: Howdy, though.
0: Yeah. You should have your children.
1: Howdy. Oh, no.
0: That's terrible. All these children are going to be picked up.
1: Except
0: for Gator.
1: I dated a guy named Rowdy. His name was Rowdy.
0: Actually, you're a hill person. That makes
1: sense. People used to ask him, are you Rowdy? And I was like, I feel bad for you.
0: Question for you.
1: Yeah.
0: Were you blood related, at least second or third cousin?
1: No.
0: I don't know. That sounds about right. All right, there you go. That is your stupid quickies for a Thursday. We'll be back with more. It's Brock and Kiki.

0: Welcome.
1: So you think you're a 90s fan?
0: What's that?
1: Okay, Spoon Man, can you handle this? The bands that made the 90s rock. And made you hurt.
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8: 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Hour number two on the way. We are going to talk D's Radiothon for the kids. Excited to get you all that information and how you can help be a part of it. Also, would you shave off a few inches of your height for some money? How much money? What's it going to take? I got an interesting and silly little poll from the internet. And, of course, a ton of great music for you as well. We got Rob Zombie on the way. Bill Murray, their latest track right around the corner right now. Bush, Come Down on JJO.

1JJO. Don't forget, you have a say in every song we play here on JJO. 1 through 5, 5 being the best. M for more, L for less. Tell us what you think of the latest from Bill Murray. And this is Always Let You Down on JJO.

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0: 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Well, D's Radiothon for the Kids is coming, and I want to give you all the information so you can get in on this amazing event that does so much good for the kids right here in our community. So stick around. 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

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Well, D's Radiothon for the Kids returns Thursday, August 27th at the Boneyard in Madison. 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
3: Starting off with an accident on the right shoulder on the westbound Beltline at the Monona Drive exit ramp. No delay so far. Westbound also slow at Seminole Highway with some congestion starting up eastbound between the bridge and John Nolan. 3990 North slow at the Beltline. Brake lights on southbound Midvale Boulevard at Mineral Point Road. 151 South approaching the interstate and starting up in the construction zone on John Nolan. Plus traffic lighting construction congestion downtown on East Wash, Capitol Square, and campus. With your JJO traffic, I'm Stacy Kay.
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2: the way, I forgot to tell you, Kiki, I got some new intro music for us, and I'm very excited about it. I got some bangers in here.
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2: We're really, you know, really zhuzhing up the show, okay? Anyway, coming up, someone did a little survey about how much money it would take to shave off a few inches of height. And I think the data is pretty on point. Nothing surprising, if you will. So anyway, how much money it would take to lose a couple inches? Coming up, it's Brock.

0: because once is never enough. 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The afternoon dump of news. 94.1 JJO.
1: From the first stall of the JJO News Center, I'm Biatch.
2: A British woman broke her own Guinness World Record when she went wing walking at the age of 97. Just 1 year after suffering a stroke. Betty Bromage, who's been wing walking 6 times since she was 87, completed her latest stunt on Tuesday when she was 97 years and 127 days old. The successful outing at RFC Rencombe Airfield broke her own Guinness World Record for the oldest female wing walker. She previously set the record at the age of 93 in 2022. I'd just get bored of life otherwise. I can't drive, I can't see very well, and I get a bit frustrated. So I want to do the things I can do, she told the BBC. Bromage suffered a stroke in August 2025 that still affects her speech. Her wing walk raised money for the stroke unit at Cheltenham General Hospital, where she was cared for last year. They treated me so well, it affects my words, but the rest of me is fine, she said. Way to go, lady, way to go.
0: The afternoon dump. 94.1 JJO.

0: silly online poll asked, how many inches of your height are you willing to lose for money? And the payouts are big to make it worthwhile for most people. 4,700 people voted, and here are the results. 19% said they'd give up 2 inches for $300,000. 9% said they'd give up 4 inches for $750,000. 16% said they'd give up 6 inches of their height for $2.5 million. 4% said they'd give up 8 inches for $7 million.
1: It's 12 inches, is it a foot, right? No?
0: Yes, Kiki.
1: Okay, I'm just asking, acting like I'm wrong.
0: Well, that's a, I think our daughter knows.
1: I know,
0: that.
1: Just looking at half a foot.
0: Yeah.
1: Up to half
0: now,
1: a foot.
0: Now, get this, 30% of people said they would, and that's a big number, said, of the 4,700 said they'd be willing to give up 10 inches for $50
1: million. $50
0: million? Yep.
1: 10 inches. Ooh.
0: That's, I mean, if I gave up 10 inches, I'm 5'8 when I'm feeling tall. That's in the morning,
1: yeah,
0: all right?
1: So you'd be under
0: I'd be 4 foot.
1: You'd be 4 foot.
0: What would it be? I'd be 4 foot. Or, it should not be this hard, Kiki. Okay, so if I'm 5'8", I take away 10 inches. That's 4'10".
1: 10.
0: Right? Yeah, okay. Jeez. Shut up, you didn't even know how many inches were in a foot.
1: Oh, no.
0: Long story Listen, short, I'd be a little
1: ever,
0: man.
1: If we're ever doing math
0: yeah.
1: together,
0: yeah.
1: know that I'm pretending.
0: All right, okay, sorry.
1: And I'm leaning on you to come up with the answer
0: time. I shouldn't have set up actual numbers. Long story short, I think this is only a valid question for tall people.
1: Yeah.
0: Look, I'm 5'8". Maybe an inch. I don't know, because, I'm getting shorter. I know I'm shorter than I was, all right? Because life is just wearing me down, okay? But I don't know, though, because I'm not that tall anyways.
1: I think it's harder for guys.
0: For sure.
1: Yeah.
0: Because you women are horrible.
1: If we get shorter, it's just, we just become more cute.
0: That's true.
1: You know?
0: Yeah. So, guys get creepier the shorter they get, all right?
1: Yeah.
0: And, it's mostly your women's fault because you want that tall king, all right? No love for us short kings out here.
1: Hey, we like the short king.
0: Anyway, so I don't know if I would. And maybe that makes me a little insecure.
1: Yeah.
0: But I don't know if I'd take it. I don't know if I'd take it. What about like $1 billion for like, I don't know, you're a billionaire now. You just
1: short billionaire.
0: Okay, how about this? I take a few inches off and I get my money, but then I can use that money to get that leg lengthening.
1: Oh, there you go.
0: And I get a couple back. Or I just walk around.
1: You get those shoes.
0: I will take $1 billion. I'll shave off 2 feet and I will just pay a tall guy and I'll ride his shoulders everywhere. That's what I will.
1: There we go.
0: I figured out the loophole, Kiki. anyway, all right. How tall are you? How much money are you taking? We're going to be back with more. It's Brock and Kiki.

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1: Give me a break.
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16: Weather. It's out there.
17: Partly cloudy tonight with lows around 64. Winds out of the south around 5 miles per hour. Highs level off around 84 with fog early tomorrow. Partly cloudy skies. Slight chance for storms tomorrow night. Lows around 64. Mainly cloudy. I'm weatherology meteorologist Paul Trombley. Right now, 81.
18: 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Hour number three on the way. Dumb vocabulary coming up. Very dumb for a Thursday. I forgot what day it was. Also, scandal in the female cycling world. That's right. It's the female cycling world has been rocked with The Scandal. And, of course, a ton of great music. Ozzy on the way. I got the latest from A Perfect Circle right around the corner. Right now, The Fighters of Foo. Why do I say that? It's the Foo Fighters. I'm trying to be cutesy and fun with it. Knock it off, Brock. It's Everlong on JJO.

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Well, don't forget, you have a say in every song we play here on JJO. 1 through 5, 5 being the best, M for more, L for less. You know the drill. Tell us what you think of A Perfect Circle, Starless on JJO.

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dumb vocabulary. Is it dumb? Yeah, it is. I'm not going to lie to you. All right. I mean, you probably saw that coming with the title of it. And the second question is vocabulary. Close enough. Who's worried about it? If you're listening to this show, why are you worried about it? Okay. Just enjoy it. Dumb vocabulary on the way. It's Brock and Kiki.

0: 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Well, let's get smart with our dumb vocabulary.
1: Just when I think you couldn't possibly be any dumber, you go and do something like this.
0: Your dumb vocabulary for today, and I feel like we've done this one before.
2: Okay.
0: But I really like it, so...
2: I have a terrible memory, so yeah. It's going to feel brand new.
0: Well, and then you only half listen during the show. It's amazing. Bus list.
2: A bus list. Yeah, I don't remember this at all.
0: Bus list.
2: Bus list. A list of people on a bus. I think that's actually, now I do remember this one.
0: Bus list.
2: Because I think I'm pretty sure I said the exact same thing.
0: The number of...
2: A list of people on a bus.
0: No, it's a terrible guess. Not even somewhat close.
2: A bus list.
0: Bus list.
2: It's the people you've slept with. No? Like a list of people? No? I don't know.
0: Why? What would it be sleeping
2: with? There's so many people on there. It's the size of a bus.
0: There's enough to fill a bus.
2: No?
0: Okay. No. Not everything is sexual, you pervert. Bus list is a list of people you want to see hit by a bus.
2: Oh, that's right. Dang it.
0: I don't know if we've ever done this one.
2: Yes,
0: but that's
2: we have. We have.
0: It's a good one.
2: And it went exactly the same way. It's like Groundhog's Day for people. And I'm sorry, but I have terrible memory.
0: Yeah.
2: And so I just basically went through the same motions I did last time.
0: It's just a list of people you want to see just with that square front end.
2: Yeah.
0: That city bus. Take them out.
2: Pancake.
0: Maybe one of those ones that bends in the middle. One of those takes them out. Hey.
2: Oh yeah, the long ones.
0: You just made the bus list.
2: I'm going to squeeze you in that accordion part of
0: the
2: bus.
0: Maybe get pinched in that, yeah.
2: I'll be pinched.
0: So there you go.
2: Interesting.
0: There you go.
2: Do you have a bus list?
0: Oh yeah.
2: But it's big.
0: There's a lot of people.
2: You're on my bus list.
0: There's a good chance I'm going to end up actually driving a real bus and committing a crime, but that's all right. All right, there you go. That is your dumb vocabulary for a Thursday. We'll be back with more. It's Brock and Kiki.

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2: 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So for a stuffy nose, balloon sinuplasty really helps with that by expanding the nasal passages. 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Well, we found a simple solution that addresses the underlying cause, not just the symptoms. 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
1: $39.90 north, slow at the Beltline and between 94 and 151. Pockets of congestion on the eastbound Beltline between the bridge and Park Street. Westbound slow at Todd Drive and Seminole Highway. Brake lights on 151 south approaching the interstate. Northbound Stoughton Road at East Buckeye and in the construction zone on John Nolan. No crashes or delays, just traffic light and construction congestion downtown on East Wash, Capitol Square, and campus. With your JJO traffic, I'm Stacy Kay.
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6: Madison Solid Rock 94.1 JJO. Well, coming up, we got some sports drama, some discrepancies happening in the cycling world. And it doesn't involve Lance Armstrong and his one testicle. I think he got a bad shake on that, by the way.
7: Yeah, of course he did.
6: Look, everyone was doping. I think just because he was an American, they tried, because he was kicking ass at the Tour de France, all right? And everyone was doping. How much money he raised for cancer research? Did it all with one nut. It's because he was American and the world hated that he was crushing everybody. Our steroided guy was better than your steroided guy on two wheels. Anyway, cycling drama coming up. It's Brock and Kiki.

0: and Solid Rock 94.1 JJO. Well, move over, ski jumping extra crotch room fabric. It's time for larger breasts. Remember that from the Olympics?
1: Oh, yeah.
0: And when we were talking about these guys fluffing up their dongers so they could get more room, like a flying squirrel, but in their crotchal region. Anyway, we've all heard stories about cheating and cycling, but who knew that bigger breasts? Oh, wait, hold on. Who knew that bigger breasts? Damn it.
2: He saw her breast.
3: Her breast? You saw her breast?
0: Anyway, could help a racer. The Tour de France. Kiki completely tuned out during that part. The Tour de France, Femmes?
1: Oh my gosh.
0: Is underway this week, and apparently a couple of teams requested that female race officials check all the riders before Wednesday's race. Those teams suspected that other racers had extra padding in their bras, which lets wind more smoothly glide over a racer's breasts.
1: What?
3: Her breast? You saw her breast?
0: That reduces drag and lets them attack the road a bit quicker.
1: Like, by how much? Like, I feel like these are so drastic.
0: But fractions of a section can make it. It can make a difference.
1: Oh, my gosh.
0: The UCI cycling ruling organization already has banned a policy for non-essential clothing or accessories that might alter a rider's shape to improve their aerodynamics. Long story short, I am now interested in female cycling. We just got a bunch of double D ladies pedaling away, cutting through the air.
1: Just all of them.
0: All breasts.
1: Just
0: all breasts.
1: Busty as heck.
2: He saw her breasts.
0: Just a bunch of creepy dudes lining the roads. Yeah. Yeah. The only problem is it's smooth, though.
1: Who gets to check for unnecessary?
0: Well, I'm sure it's, they said female officials. Otherwise, I would be, look, I just got my certification. Where do I go?
1: A lot of volunteers
0: to examine
1: all of a
0: sudden. The breasts. Okay. But did you catch my comment? The only bad part is it's all on smooth roads, so nothing's bouncing.
1: Oh, nothing's bouncing. Yeah.
0: Nothing's bouncing. Can we throw in a speed bump every once in a while, guys? For the breasts.
3: Her breast? You saw her breast?
0: There you go.
1: Interesting.
0: Interesting. A lot of genitalia involved in cheating scandals,
1: yeah.
0: I guess.
1: So, yeah. I didn't know that they could utilize those body parts to their advantage outside of, you know, the obvious.
0: I'll utilize those body parts.
1: Okay.
2: He saw her breast.
0: This went exactly like I wanted it to, Kiki.
1: Mm-hmm.
0: Anyway, let's get back to the music with Shinedown Young again on JJO.

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Madison, Solid Rock, 94.1 JJO. I know I'm talking a lot about D today, the one and only Biatch, but you know what? 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
10: Weather. It's out there.
11: Lows around 64 tonight under partly cloudy skies. South winds around 5 miles per hour. Partly cloudy skies again tomorrow. 85. Slight chance for storms tomorrow night. Lows level off around 65. Mainly cloudy skies expected. I'm weatherology meteorologist Paul Trombley. Currently, it's 80 degrees.
12: 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Final hour on the way. Thank goodness. I do got a great 6 o'clock hour for you here on this Thursday. Absolutely, we got shower thoughts coming up. Going to blow your mind. It just make you go, wow. That's some deep thoughts. Actually, you won't think that at all. It's
13: pretty ridiculous overall. Also, brand new Discover New Music with Billy Morrison. Had a great chat with him. I cannot wait to share that with you. And all of the best music as well. Korn on the way. Wage War in there and Incubus right now. It's Drive on JJO.

Madison, Solid Rock 94.1 JJO. Well, don't forget, you have a say in every song we play here on JJO. We want to know what you think. 1 through 5. 5 being the best. M for more, L for less. If you love it, let us know. If you don't, let us know too. It's Wage War Blindfold on JJO.

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Madison, Solid Rock, 94.1 JJO. Final hour and good news coming up. We are going to blow your mind. That's right. It's Thursday. We're going to expand that third eye and not your brown eye. That's a weird way to put that, Brock. That's right. Shower thoughts on the way. Stick around. It's Brock and Kiki on JJO.

0: Madison, Solid Rock, 94.1 JJO. All right, it's Thursday. Let's blow some minds with the greatest bit in all of afternoon radio. Shower thoughts. At some point in history, a guy named Tom did so much peeping that an entire creepy genre was named after him.
1: Just one I feel guy. Bad for, yeah, anyone named Tom. Yeah.
0: Could have been a Gary. Could have been a Steve, Mark.
1: Peeping Tom.
0: Tom. It's a real pervert.
1: He started it all.
0: Maybe it wasn't perverted. Maybe he just was he nosy. Looking into things. Yeah.
1: It was nosy.
0: Yeah. Nah, it was sexual. Tom was a pervert.
1: Tennis umpires must have really toned neck muscles.
0: Think about it. Looking left, looking right, looking left, looking right, looking left, looking right, looking left, looking right. That's a hell of a neck workout.
1: That is.
0: Left, right.
1: You ever watch like the audience? When they film the audience during a match,
0: everyone's
1: just back and forth. I would just look in the middle and just use my peripheral.
0: Just eyes, all eyes.
1: Just all eyes.
0: I don't know. I think that'd be hard after a while. Yeah. Yeah.
1: Yeah.
0: Left, look at right.
1: I would try and get an in seat instead of sitting on the side, you know?
0: Yeah.
1: So you can just like straight forward.
0: Yeah, smart. Ugh. Smart. There you go. Not an umpire, though.
1: My neck hurts.
0: Thick neck.
1: Just thinking about it.
0: Thick neck.
1: Okay.
0: Let's see here. Hot Pockets are cold for the majority of their lives.
1: Mm-hmm.
0: They're only hot for a short time.
1: Lava hot.
0: Why don't we... Well, lava hot on the outsides.
1: Yeah.
0: Ice cold in the middle.
1: Ice cold in the middle.
0: Yeah. Maybe that's it. Yeah. Maybe we should cold a Hot Pocket.
1: Callie and Hot Pocket.
0: Majority cold hot pocket.
1: All right. The inventors of whips and chains would likely be very confused by the idea of them being sold for sexual purposes.
0: These are torture devices. Hear me out. Hear me out. Just a little slap and tickle. Don't whip so hard, maybe.
1: Yikes.
0: Yeah.
1: I don't know if I'd ever find that erotic. I think I'd just get mad.
0: Yeah. Well, I mean, I don't know. You enjoy a spanking.
1: No, I don't enjoy a spanking.
0: You don't mind a tap every once in a while. Let's just say it.
1: I don't.
0: Yeah. I mean, I'm not hauling really. Back and just, you know, leaving a welt. But, yeah, I don't. The pain thing I wasn't into.
1: No.
0: Maybe a little like choking.
1: Yeah, maybe a little bit. Maybe.
0: Look at you. You see, you're a mother, for goodness sake. I get off, Kiki. This is a family show.
1: I'm uncomfortable now.
0: This is a family show, Kiki.
2: Whoa. Enough! Do you want my head to explode? In the name of all that is good and decent, no more for today!